testing of classes nationwide as it maintained preventative security measures in schools. A suspected fixer was arrested during an entrapment operation outside the Land Transportation Office in Caloocan City. The suspect is allegedly caught facilitating the processing of driver's licenses in exchange for excessive fees. The suspect is not an LTO employee, claimed to have connections within the agency that could speed up the processing of licenses.

0: Time now for the movie quote of the day. I've given Heidi several really difficult ones lately, so I found one that was pretty simple that was sent in here. It's from 1998. The Dude Abides.
1: Oh.
0: You can never remember the name of
1: one.
0: It. Yeah, yeah. It's called The Big Lebowski.
1: There you go.
0: Yeah. I knew you would get it if I gave you enough time, but we don't have that kind of time. but yeah, that is one that I knew that you would know. So if you would like to submit a movie quote of the day, you can do that at the bottom of the page. You'll see a place to send stuff at johnandheidishow.com.

0: Time now for News to Me as we head to the News to Me news desk with my beautiful bride, Heidi Small.
1: If you had to guess, which actor do you think has died the most times on screen?
0: Boy, I don't even know. Who?
1: You've talked to him. Danny Trejo.
0: Oh, no kidding?
1: He has died 65 times
0: on screen. He is such a nice guy. And he is, you know, he used to be like a really bad dude. He was in prison a whole lot, but now he is just the greatest guy.
1: Taco's 1983 cover of Puttin' on the Ritz made 95-year-old Irving Berlin the oldest living songwriter to score a top 10 hit.
0: Oh, that's pretty cool.
1: And about $1.6 million worth of coins are tossed into the Trevi Fountain every year.
0: We should get a fountain.
1: We should go to that fountain.
0: No, I'm just saying, if we just set up our own little John and Heidi show fountain right outside the studio. I don't know, how much was it? $1.6 million?
1: Yeah, we probably wouldn't get anywhere near that.
0: I'm just saying, you know, and encourage people to toss some coins in there. All right, that is news.
1: That's news to me.
0: It's also news to me. I forgot how we do this.

0: Islands.
1: Fun fact for you, Heidi.
2: What's that, John?
1: Purple is the least common national flag color. It's used only on the flags of two countries. Do you know the two?
2: No.
1: Nicaragua and Dominica.
2: Yeah, I would have never.
1: Fun fact for you, Heidi.
2: What's that, John?
1: Gibraltar Airport's runway crosses a major highway, so traffic has to stop when planes need to take off or land.
2: Oh, that's inconvenient.
1: Yeah.
2: And
1: just
2: dangerous.
1: Everybody stops, because if somebody goes through that red light, you're going to have a lot of problem. Fun fact for you, Heidi.
2: What's that, John?
1: The standard way for Russians to answer their telephone is not hello. They pick up the phone and say, I'm listening.
2: Oh, it's kind of like Frasier.
1: Like Frasier. Yeah, I knew you were going to say that. Fun fact for you, Heidi.
2: What's that, John?
1: Mercury thermometers are useless in Antarctica because it's so cold, the mercury actually freezes.
2: Oh.
1: Yeah. And we'll do one more fun fact for you, Heidi.
2: What's that, John?
1: Kenya has an ice hockey team. It's called the Kenya Ice Lions. That's kind of cool. Never really thought about that. Several fun facts. Now you know. Thanks for listening to the John and Heidi Show.

0: Time now for some weird news. A Philadelphia pizza shop is turning heads with a slice that's priced at $55.
1: Whoa.
0: But it's not your average cheese pizza. Mariana's Pizza Company has introduced a limited time caviar pizza.
1: Yeah.
0: It's topped with imported Italian cheese, served alongside a 1 ounce jar of premium caviar. The slice arrives on a gold plate with a mother of pearl spoon that customers get to keep the spoon, by the way. Diners can either have the caviar added for them or they can apply it themselves. The shop says the fishy slice was created to celebrate major upcoming events like America's 250th birthday, the World Cup, and the MLB All-Star Game. Regular slices go for about $5, making this version at $55 a serious luxury upgrade. Despite the price, reactions online have been enthusiastic, with many people saying that they are eager to try it. I would actually probably try something. $55, it's a lot for a slice of pizza. But if you're like, you know, I kind of want to just see if it's that good. We've done that before.
1: But you're not a fan of caviar.
0: Have I ever had it? When have I had caviar?
1: You've never had caviar?
0: I don't think so. You don't take me nice places, so. I'll have to check it out.
1: It's just like a spoonful of salt.
0: Is that what it is? I love salt. All right, some weird news right there on the John and Heidi Show.

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OPM Kaibigan. At least 32 people died following a magnitude 7.8 earthquake that rocked Mindanao, causing widespread damage to buildings and vital infrastructure, and triggering tsunami waves in at least 6 coastal areas. FEVOLX said the earthquake struck at 7:37 a.m. on Monday at a depth of 33 kilometers, with the epicenter located 32 kilometers west of Maasim Town in Sarangani. The OCD also reported 134 injured and 12 missing. Over 95,000 employment opportunities are up for grabs in nationwide job fairs on June 12th, in celebration of the 128th Independence Day, according to the Department of Labor and Employment. The DOLE said job seekers are encouraged to apply at 55 job fairs starting tomorrow. Around 1,181 local and overseas employers will offer 95,240 vacancies in retail, manufacturing, construction, business process outsourcing, and accommodation and food service. Classes in Metro Manila opened smoothly for the new school year, with local officials highlighting security measures and support initiatives for returning learners. The Philippine National Police has reported a peaceful and orderly opening of classes nationwide, as it maintained preventative security measures in schools. A suspected fixer was arrested during an entrapment operation outside the Land Transportation Office in Caloocan City. The suspect is allegedly caught facilitating the processing of driver's licenses in exchange for excessive fees. The suspect is not an LTO employee, claimed to have connections within the agency that could speed up the processing of licenses.

0: Time now for the question of the day. This one is for you, Heidi. A survey found that 17% of women agree men should not wear these. What are they?
1: Crocs.
0: No, that is always your answer, by the way. Anytime there's something to do with clothing, doesn't matter what it is. The answer is sports jerseys. So they're going, dude, don't wear the sports jersey. I don't understand. Do you think that's a bad look?
1: Because no.
0: I don't think it's a bad look. But
1: no.
0: I'm not a sports guy. I don't wear sports jerseys. You did buy me one. It's the one that Griswold wears.
1: And
0: it's a hockey jersey. So I've got, does it say Griswold on the back?
1: It does.
0: Yeah. I've never worn it because
1: I got you one for Happy Gilmore, too.
0: Did you get me? See, and she buys clothing for the husband she wants, not the husband she has.
1: Oh, my God. I bought a 3X. I'm sorry it didn't fit you.
0: No.
1: The husband of my dreams in a 3X.
0: Yeah, no. I think it'll fit me now, but back at the time, it didn't fit. That is your question of the day on the John and Heidi Show.

0: Time now for something special with Heidi Small. What do you have for me, Heidi?
1: We're going to do some turtle talk today.
0: Ooh, I like talking turtles.
1: Turtles lack vocal cords, but they expel air from their lungs to create a hissing or wheezing sound.
0: Okay.
1: Some males make this unnerving noise during mating. Some species create vibrations via their throats or shells. Some have been recorded making purring-like noises.
0: Oh, wow.
1: And turtles also click their beaks, grunt, and chirp, and make squeaking sounds. One researcher reported that the common snapping turtle sounds like Darth Vader.
0: Oh, wow. That's kind of
1: cool. Never heard a turtle make noise.
0: Oh, I have. Have you ever been close to a turtle?
1: Yeah.
0: You know how close I was to
1: turtles.
0: A turtle once? He bit my chin and wouldn't let go, and he was dangling from my
1: face.
0: Was
1: he hissing?
0: No. At that point, he was just hanging on for dear life, so.
1: And sea turtles emit low-frequency sounds that are undetectable to the human ears.
0: Huh.
1: Fetal sea turtles buried underneath the beach have been recorded squeaking to one another within their clutch of eggs, so they all hatch at the same time, increasing their chances of survival. How cool is that?
0: That is very cool. Like a little countdown. Here we go. We're breaking free.
1: And fetal freshwater turtles can communicate within the clutch. Those on the top develop quicker, so they're closer to hatching. And then they breathe more, which emits carbon dioxide. When the carbon dioxide reaches the lower turtles, their metabolism speeds up, so they all hatch together.
0: Well, it's teamwork, baby.
1: Isn't that crazy?
0: That is wild.
1: Turtles also use body language, such as bobbing their heads, extending their retracting their necks, and staring intensely at each other to assert dominance or show submission. They also use touch to communicate, rubbing their backs together affectionately before mating.
0: Well, that's cool.
1: But these scenarios are not the norm outside of mating and the occasional fight for territory. Most turtles lead a solitary life, long and alone.
0: Oh, well, I liked most of that. It was kind of a downer at the end, Heidi.
1: I'm sorry.
0: The way to ruin a great story.
1: I know.
0: All right, that is something special with Heidi Small.

0: Time now for the list. We have the most rage-inducing tech problems. We went through the first six yesterday, and we're going to go through the next six today. I've got the entire list in the show notes. So this is some person on the internet, Brian Phillips from The Ringer, is the one that put this list together. So we're up to number six. We already did that. That was the one. Stop connecting me to a customer service chatbot that doesn't have any answers. How about this one? Number seven, don't make me check in online six separate times for every doctor's appointment.
1: Right.
0: When we both know that I'm going to have to answer the same questions when I get in the room anyway.
1: Exactly.
0: Number eight, stop doing the thing where the banner reappears and hides the very lines of text I'm supposed to be reading.
1: Yes.
0: Number nine, for the love of God, please figure out shipping status updates. Yeah. Number 10, get touchscreens out of cars. I agree with that.
1: Yeah.
0: I like, kids, if you don't know what it was like to have a knob on your radio, you don't know what living was like. we were in a rental car, and I'm punching the screen. I'm like, how do you find the radio? And I was like six layers deep before I finally found the radio. Right. I was so very annoyed. Number 11, could streaming services perhaps go back to being better than cable? Because there's so many now. It's like, it'd probably be cheaper to just get cable again.
1: Yeah.
0: And the last on the list, number 12, make weather apps accurately relay the weather. So there's so many times those are way off. These are the most rage-inducing tech problems. I've got the entire list in the show notes for today at johnandheidishow.com.

0: shoot you back.
1: We always like to wrap things up around here with good news, and I think this is good news. At the end of the school year every year, we'll have stories like these, and I'll have to sprinkle some of them into the summer because there's not room to get them all in like the very first week of school being done. But this teacher was retiring, and before retiring, she spent months making personalized quilts for every student in her class.
2: I love this.
1: Isn't that cool? She was a teacher for 35 years. She's in Iowa. As she was closing her teaching chapter, Kim Rolfe, also known as Mrs. Rolfe, a second grade teacher in Ankeny, Iowa, spent several months getting quilts ready to go, one for each student in her class before she retired. The heartfelt gifts were presented ahead of her final day of teaching, giving every child a lasting reminder of their time together. For the teacher, it provided two different things, her two different passions. I love teaching and I love quilting. So it gave her something, a little something to share with each and every student as she was ending that chapter of her career. No two quilts were exactly alike, by the way. Some featured themes connected to holidays or birthdays. Others reflected individual interests like dinosaurs or sports.
2: Oh.
1: She carefully designed each one with each student in mind. There's a whole lot more to the story if you want to read it. It's in the show notes for today at johnandheidishow.com. And one of the TV stations in that area did a story. So that story is on there as well.
2: So cute.
1: I think it's really cool. And again, did you ever have a teacher that did something nice for you?
2: Oh, I had lots of teachers that did wonderful things.
1: Did they make you a quilt, though?
2: Nobody
1: made
2: me a quilt.
1: That's what I was going to say. Time to say goodbye, Heidi.
2: Goodbye, Heidi.
1: Goodbye, everybody. Have a great day. Thank you for listening to the John and Heidi Show.

0: remember, Willie? Kung walang pito-pito, wala yang ocho-ocho. Bye-bye!
1: Pito-pito!
2: 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OPM Kaibigan! At least 32 people died following a magnitude 7.8 earthquake that rocked Mindanao, causing widespread damage to buildings and vital infrastructure, and triggering tsunami waves in at least 6 coastal areas. FEVOLX said the earthquake struck at 7:37 a.m. on Monday at a depth of 33 kilometers, with the epicenter located 32 kilometers west of Maasim Town in Sarangani. The OCD also reported 134 injured and 12 missing. Over 95,000 employment opportunities are up for grabs in nationwide job fairs on June 12th, in celebration of the 128th Independence Day, according to the Department of Labor and Employment. The DOLE said job seekers are encouraged to apply at 55 job fairs starting tomorrow. Around 1,181 local and overseas employers will offer 95,240 vacancies in retail, manufacturing, construction, business process outsourcing, and accommodation and food service. Classes in Metro Manila opened smoothly for the new school year, with local officials highlighting security measures and support initiatives for returning learners. The Philippine National Police has reported a peaceful and orderly opening of classes nationwide, as it maintained preventative security measures in schools. A suspected fixer was arrested during an entrapment operation outside the Land Transportation Office in Caloocan City. The suspect is allegedly caught facilitating the processing of driver's licenses in exchange for excessive fees. The suspect is not an LTO employee, claimed to have connections within the agency that could speed up the processing of licenses.

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OPM Kaibigan. At least 32 people died following a magnitude 7.8 earthquake that rocked Mindanao, causing widespread damage to buildings and vital infrastructure, and triggering tsunami waves in at least 6 coastal areas. FEVOLX said the earthquake struck at 7:37 a.m. on Monday at a depth of 33 kilometers, with the epicenter located 32 kilometers west of Maasim Town in Sarangani. The OCD also reported 134 injured and 12 missing. Over 95,000 employment opportunities are up for grabs in nationwide job fairs on June 12th, in celebration of the 128th Independence Day, according to the Department of Labor and Employment. The DOLE said job seekers are encouraged to apply at 55 job fairs starting tomorrow. Around 1,181 local and overseas employers will offer 95,240 vacancies in retail, manufacturing, construction, business process outsourcing, and accommodation and food service. Classes in Metro Manila opened smoothly for the new school year, with local officials highlighting security measures and support initiatives for returning learners. The Philippine National Police has reported a peaceful and orderly opening of classes nationwide, as it maintained preventative security measures in schools. A suspected fixer was arrested during an entrapment operation outside the Land Transportation Office in Caloocan City. The suspect is allegedly caught facilitating the processing of driver's licenses in exchange for excessive fees. The suspect is not an LTO employee, claimed to have connections within the agency that could speed up the processing of licenses.

It's lunchtime. Relax, breathe, and press play on Good Vibes. You're tuned in to OPM Kaibigan, where great music and Pinoy feels come together. Perfect pang soundtrip habang kumakain ka dyan.

0: All right, kaibigan, I'm closing my eyes and opening my mind. James Mendoza is here once again with a brand new Philippine fact. Go ahead, James.
1: The fact of the day with James Mendoza, OPM Kaibigan.
2: Mineral deposits are abundant but remain largely untapped presently. The Philippines is believed to have one of the largest copper deposits in the world and the second largest gold deposits after South Africa. It also has a supply of chromite, zinc, and nickel. The country is, however, the world's second largest geothermal energy producer after the U.S.

Hello, Kaibigan. Irene here on OPM Kaibigan, where Filipino favorites meet global chart toppers. Enjoy your tanghalian with the sounds the Philippines loves, OPM and international hits all in one place.

Hope your lunch is going great so far, kaibigan. I'm Irene on OPM Kaibigan. Don't move. The 1 o'clock news is coming up.

0: Welcome back, Kaibigan. You've got the latest from the news. Now let's get back to the music. I'm Irene, and this is OPM Kaibigan.
1: At least 32 people died following a magnitude 7.8 earthquake that rocked Mindanao, causing widespread damage to buildings and vital infrastructure, and triggering tsunami waves in at least 6 coastal areas. FEVOLX said the earthquake struck at 7:37 a.m. on Monday at a depth of 33 kilometers, with the epicenter located 32 kilometers west of Maasim Town in Sarangani. The OCD also reported 134 injured and 12 missing. Over 95,000 employment opportunities are up for grabs in nationwide job fairs on June 12th, in celebration of the 128th Independence Day, according to the Department of Labor and Employment. The DOLE said job seekers are encouraged to apply at 55 job fairs starting tomorrow. Around 1,181 local and overseas employers will offer 95,240 vacancies in retail, manufacturing, construction, business process outsourcing, and accommodation and food service. Classes in Metro Manila opened smoothly for the new school year, with local officials highlighting security measures and support initiatives for returning learners. The Philippine National Police has reported a peaceful and orderly opening of classes nationwide, as it maintained preventative security measures in schools. A suspected fixer was arrested during an entrapment operation outside the Land Transportation Office in Caloocan City. The suspect is allegedly caught facilitating the processing of driver's licenses in exchange for excessive fees. The suspect is not an LTO employee, claimed to have connections within the agency that could speed up the processing of licenses.

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Irene here, reminding you that the OPM Kaibigan Lunch Show is on, where the Philippines listens to the best of OPM and international hits all through your lunch hour.

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1: And that wraps up our lunch hour, Kaibigan. Thank you for spending your midday with me. This is Irene, and you're listening to OPM Kaibigan. Enjoy the rest of your day. Ingat always. 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

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OPM Kaibigan. At least 32 people died following a magnitude 7.8 earthquake that rocked Mindanao, causing widespread damage to buildings and vital infrastructure, and triggering tsunami waves in at least 6 coastal areas. FEVOLX said the earthquake struck at 7:37 a.m. on Monday at a depth of 33 kilometers, with the epicenter located 32 kilometers west of Maasim Town in Sarangani. The OCD also reported 134 injured and 12 missing. Over 95,000 employment opportunities are up for grabs in nationwide job fairs on June 12th, in celebration of the 128th Independence Day, according to the Department of Labor and Employment. The DOLE said job seekers are encouraged to apply at 55 job fairs starting tomorrow. Around 1,181 local and overseas employers will offer 95,240 vacancies in retail, manufacturing, construction, business process outsourcing, and accommodation and food service. Classes in Metro Manila opened smoothly for the new school year, with local officials highlighting security measures and support initiatives for returning learners. The Philippine National Police has reported a peaceful and orderly opening of classes nationwide, as it maintained preventative security measures in schools. A suspected fixer was arrested during an entrapment operation outside the Land Transportation Office in Caloocan City. The suspect is allegedly caught facilitating the processing of driver's licenses in exchange for excessive fees. The suspect is not an LTO employee, claimed to have connections within the agency that could speed up the processing of licenses.

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0: hey, you in the blue car there driving up and down the street. Yeah, you. I want you to, you know, welcome us back to the show here. This is Fun with Am and Dave-O and Aaron and whoever you are. Just turn the radio up a little louder here us, okay? So you can
1: spread the word, so you can hear
0: the news hot off the top news a little bit better, because we're going to talk about a priest out of Detroit who punched a young suspect trying to flee.
1: Oh,
0: what was he fleeing
1: goodness.
0: From? What did he do? Why is he a suspect? We're going to find out.

0: This priest helped stop an 18-year-old from fleeing after a crash involving a stolen vehicle.
1: Ruh-roh.
0: Reverend got her old Scooby back here on the show. Reverend Jean-Baptiste Cummins, he witnessed the collision outside the church and chased the suspect where...
1: Wow.
0: Yeah, when bystanders shouted for someone to stop him. The priest was the one who you put on his Superman cape.
1: Oh my goodness.
0: And his Spidey cape at the same time. Yeah. So the priest caught the teen and during a struggle, he punched him several times to keep him from escaping.
1: No.
0: So with help from a church member, he restrained the subject before checking on an injured woman involved in the crash.
1: He's doing it all.
0: Yeah, Cummins later described the incident as a quote, just another day in the D.
1: I think he means Detroit.
0: Yeah, he's talking about Detroit.
1: Okay.
0: Yeah, that's right. Careful with that, how that comes across. How about this one here? We got a farmer who sprayed illegal car, like they're parked illegally. Mm-hmm. He sprayed them all with manure.
1: Oh my goodness.
0: It was a sheep farmer of all kind of farmers in England's Lake District sprayed more than 20 illegally parked vehicles with liquid cow manure.
2: Ew, David.
0: Like diarrhea cow manure. Oh God. After tourists ignored signs and barriers and parked on his private farmland. Farmer Hog Hodgson.
1: Oh, wow.
0: What a name.
1: Yeah.
0: Farmer Hog Hodgson said visitors moved rocks he had placed to block access during a busy holiday weekend. Frustrated, he used a slurry spreader
1: to coat
0: the cars, including several luxury vehicles.
1: I hope they weren't convertibles.
0: No. With manure. The vehicle owners, they were a little displeased. Local police are investigating the whole incident, and we'll find out what happens to Mr. Farmer Hog Hodgson. Love that name. Those are your news and the hot off the top news today. That's some great stuff right there. We are going to be back in just a little bit because the two of us are going to be answering some questions in the trivia reveal. Of course, we expect you to play along with us, so make sure you're back for more fun with Am and Dave, Owen, Aaron right after this.
3: 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Despite repeated efforts by the VPU, the group continues to stay one step ahead. Let's take a look at the footage.

0: Ben, Dave, Owen, Aaron, and guess what? It's now time for everybody's favorite game show. It's time for the Trivia Reveal. 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
0: And now it's time for the questions that we need to ask on the Trivia Reveal. Of course, all of you can play along with us. Mm-hmm. We've got Amanda and myself here today, and we are going to ask this first question.
2: I hope I got it right.
0: According to a survey, 3% of people are afraid of being alone here.
2: Ooh.
0: Where is it?
2: Mm.
0: Where is it? Amanda, what do you got?
2: I guess I'll say on a boat in the ocean at night.
0: Oh.
2: Seems like a nightmare.
0: I'm on a boat.
2: Is that how it goes?
0: Yeah, but you can't say anymore because then the swears start
2: coming
0: out.
2: That's right. That's right.
0: Okay, so that's your answer.
2: Yeah.
0: I'm going to say, and you know this, in a dark basement.
2: Ooh, in any basement.
0: In any basement. When I was a kid, it didn't have to be dark. You're right.
2: Yeah, the lights were on.
0: The lights are on, but you know that as soon as you hit the lights and you shut them off, you got to get
2: you
0: up the stairs.
2: Go. Yeah, book
0: up
2: it.
0: As fast as possible. The actual answer is in an elevator.
2: Okay, sure.
0: It does seem like a small percentage would be afraid of that.
2: True.
0: How about this next one? Number two, over 70% of households include at least one person who does this. Mm. What is it?
2: I'm going to say obsessively cleans.
0: Obsessively. Over 70% of households. Okay.
2: Sure.
0: Okay.
2: Yeah.
0: I'm going to say that that bratty little kid who jump scares everybody in the family.
2: Oh my gosh. My brother did this
0: to me. Did your brother do that?
2: All the time when I was growing up. He said he was preparing me.
0: Preparing you for?
2: Like if some,
0: other people jump scaring
2: like
0: you?
2: Like I should attack him, but that never worked.
0: Well, the actual answer is snores.
2: Oh.
0: Good news, everybody. Good news. Amanda just informed me the other day that I don't snore as much
2: as I used to. Yeah.
0: So thank you very much.
2: Good for you, honey.
0: Okay, how about this next one? Finally, about 1/3 of adults have never done this.
2: Ooh.
0: What is it? They've never done it.
2: I say a cartwheel. That's right.
0: You're getting your inspiration from The Office again, aren't you?
2: Creed wanted to do a cartwheel and then he finally did it.
0: So he's no longer part of this equation here. I said, listen to our show.
2: Oh.
0: That has to change.
2: It does.
0: Yeah. 1/3 of adults have never listened to our show. Come on, you guys. Share it. Tell everybody about it. But the actual answer is not that. It's flown in a plane.
2: Oh, wow. Yeah, I get that.
0: Yeah,
2: sure.
0: I can get that too. So, but those who are flying in the plane who are not part of this, listen to our show.
2: Yeah, come on.
0: Listen to the show. Okay, we're going to have more fun coming up. And we are going to talk about some weird, random, funny things. We're going to talk about reasons to beware because it's camping season of camping with your
2: kids. Oh,
0: kids.
2: Yeah, right.
0: Not our kids. Your kids and not bears. Okay, we'll be right back with more fun with Am and Dave O and Aaron right after this. All day.

0: Hello, hello. Hello, hello. Are you there?
1: Hello.
0: Knocka, knocka, knocka.
1: Hello.
0: It's time to come in and be part of the show. This is Fun with Em and Dave-O and Aaron. No Aaron today, but we got Amanda and myself taking over, and we still have, even though no Aaron, we still have a sponsor.
2: This program is made possible in part by a grant from Gay Flower Moving Company. Quality movers with the best haircuts in the business.
0: Oh, isn't that nice?
1: I'm hiring them.
0: How come they never leave a phone number for us to call them?
1: I don't know. Look it up,
0: Incognito. We've got some random funny things we need to talk about right now. It's camping season for a lot of people
1: around the world.
0: And we've got, we don't have kids, but we've got advice as people who don't have kids.
1: And you should listen to us.
0: Listen to our advice, okay? So these are reasons to beware of camping with your kids.
1: Ooh, what do we got?
0: Have we got a bomb, bomb, bomb?
1: Like that.
0: How about this one here? We've got all of your kids' socks will become wet within 5 minutes of your arrival.
1: They're guaranteed,
0: of course.
1: Right?
0: Yeah. Okay. And Amanda, you've got some good stuff here. What advice do you have?
1: Your morning bathroom ritual will go from being your favorite part of the day to an hour of panic each day.
0: Yes. Let's just maybe reword this. The reason we don't have kids to go camp with. That's what we'll reword
1: all
0: this.
1: All we thought
0: to.
1: About was camping that would be.
0: Okay, how about your kids will each find a special rock and then promptly lose it, causing you to spend the entire weekend searching for that rock.
1: Oh, yeah.
0: So just remember this. You know what? This is great for parents maybe who haven't taken kids camping yet.
1: Yeah, that's
0: so
1: right.
0: So that they understand what to expect. How about this next one here? This one's got fire in it.
1: Ooh,
0: so
1: yeah.
0: What have you got, Amanda?
1: Well, starting a fire on purpose is really hard. Starting one by accident is quite easy. It's kind of like making a baby. Yeah, don't plan for it. It'll just happen.
0: Don't you find that? You're at a campsite and you're trying to get that fire going and it just takes forever. And then all of a sudden there's a wildfire that just started right next to you.
1: Golly.
0: It's like, how did that start?
1: Yeah.
0: How about this next one? Ever try to get a 3-year-old to sit down?
1: No.
0: Now try it. In a canoe.
1: No.
0: Oh, that's tipping over. Okay, how about this next one, Amanda?
1: You'll probably say, I think that's poison ivy at least 40 times, and you'll be right twice. Horrible.
0: Oh, jeez. Yeah. And then another weekend of, being the nurse and the doctor. How about you'll spend approximately 75% of each night explaining what that noise was.
1: Oh, my God. You do that with me anyway.
0: That's good. Yes, I do. Oh, boy. These are good ones, actually. Two words. You want to do those two words?
1: Do
0: you want to say them or do you want to do them?
1: Out loud.
0: You're not going to do it, hey?
1: I am not.
0: Okay, how about, what is it? Last one.
1: Tent farts!
0: Okay, there you go. That is some random funny things. And you want to really remember, I hope you wrote this list down, even if you're driving, reasons to beware of camping with your kids. We are going to take a break. We are going to come back, and Amanda is going to educate us on what's going on in the music industry.
1: I sure am.
0: With what, Amanda? What are you doing?
1: The Daily Music News. Come on back for it.
0: Of course you are.

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OPM Kaibigan. At least 32 people died following a magnitude 7.8 earthquake that rocked Mindanao, causing widespread damage to buildings and vital infrastructure, and triggering tsunami waves in at least 6 coastal areas. FEVOLCS said the earthquake struck at 7:37 a.m. on Monday at a depth of 33 kilometers, with the epicenter located 32 kilometers west of Maasim Town in Sarangani. The OCD also reported 134 injured and 12 missing. Over 95,000 employment opportunities are up for grabs in nationwide job fairs on June 12th, in celebration of the 128th Independence Day, according to the Department of Labor and Employment. The DOLE said job seekers are encouraged to apply at 55 job fairs starting tomorrow. Around 1,181 local and overseas employers will offer 95,240 vacancies in retail, manufacturing, construction, business process outsourcing, and accommodation and food service. Classes in Metro Manila opened smoothly for the new school year, with local officials highlighting security measures and support initiatives for returning learners. The Philippine National Police has reported a peaceful and orderly opening of classes nationwide, as it maintained preventative security measures in schools. A suspected fixer was arrested during an entrapment operation outside the Land Transportation Office in Caloocan City. The suspect is allegedly caught facilitating the processing of driver's licenses in exchange for excessive fees. The suspect is not an LTO employee, claimed to have connections within the agency that could speed up the processing of licenses.

0: we're back to it here on Fun with Am and Dave-O and
1: yes,
0: Aaron.
1: Sir.
0: Minus the Aaron today, aww, but that's okay. We're going to make sure you have a good time anyway.
1: That's right.
0: And an educated time as well, because right now it's time for Amanda to do the daily music news.
1: All right. All right. Are you ready for it?
0: Yeah. Oh, you did a little bit of that. All right. All right. All right.
1: That's right.
0: Yeah,
1: okay. So Taylor Swift, can you guess?
0: What?
1: Shattered Spotify, Amazon, and Apple Music records on Friday with her new song, I Knew It, I Knew You.
0: Oh.
1: It became the most streamed song on Spotify in a single day by a female.
0: What? In single day?
1: Yeah. Apple said it set the record for the biggest soundtrack single by first day streams and the platform's biggest country single of 2026.
0: Well, good for you, Taylor Swift.
1: Yeah, that's right. And at Amazon, it had the largest 24-hour streaming debut for any song in 2026. So
0: any song in
1: Swift,
0: 2026.
1: That's right. Swifty's back.
0: Yep.
1: Okay, so this one, Post Malone, you won't guess it, but Rockabye Baby has released lullaby renditions of Post Malone.
0: Mm.
1: The 12-song album featuring baby-friendly takes of Posty's biggest hits have arrived on Friday.
0: Okay.
1: It wasn't the most streamed thing on platforms, it features songs such as his hit Swali collab, Sunflower, as well as a fellow Billboard Hot 100 hits like Circles, I Had Some Help, Chemical, Psycho, and Rockstar.
0: Babies
1: are falling asleep to that, huh? Okay, that's a new generation.
0: You know, it took me a little while to get into Post Malone, but yeah, I'm kind of digging him.
1: He's not bad,
0: I'm digging him.
1: Yeah, I can see it.
0: Yep.
1: Alan Jackson, his previously announced final full-length concert, Last Call, One More for the Road, the finale, is set for June 27th at Nissan Stadium.
0: Nissan Stadium.
1: In Nashville. It will be taped for NBC titled Alan Jackson, The Last Show.
0: The Last Show.
1: Yeah.
0: Okay.
1: It'll air later this year on NBC and stream on Peacock. It also in the lineup are Carrie Underwood, Luke Bryan, Eric Church, Luke Combs, Miranda Lambert, and more.
0: Okay. Now, one thing I've always wanted to sing is the word peacock. I've always wanted.
1: Okay.
0: Peacock.
1: It could have been worse.
0: Is that fantastic?
1: Yeah. Okay.
0: I got to go to the bathroom for some reason now.
1: Oh, golly.
0: Okay. Thank you very much for the daily music news there, Amanda. We are now going to do some trickery in the studio here.
1: Oh.
0: And it's not AI trickery, okay?
1: No, that's true.
0: Aaron is going, even though he hasn't been on the show today, he's going to join us here for the joke of the day that's coming up next. So get ready for that. I think we've got some in the vault. I'll probably go and get them. I think that's how we're going to do that, okay? So let's find out what joke he's going to tell us that he's told us before, but was so good, it deserved a second take. We'll catch that on the other side of Fun with Am and Dave-O and Aaron. All day.

0: responds, I put them in my 16-year-old daughter's orange juice every morning I sleep like a baby.
1: That's awful. that is a little bit of a neck collar.
0: Right?
1: No,
0: it's kind of a good one.
1: It is pretty good.
2: On the edge. That's definitely on the edge there, buddy.
1: Okay, there you go. There is Aaron's joke of the day.
2: Where's that HR guy we used to have?
0: Larry's been let go.
1: I was going to say, I think he's been fired or something. So
2: it's been smooth sailing for a while.
1: Okay, we're going to take a little bit of a break and we'll be right back because we've got, remember Days of Our Lives? I don't think we mentioned that at the beginning of the show.
2: We did, don't worry. Did we? Okay, good.
1: So it's Days of Our Lives and we got to figure out which one of us are going to share about our lives here today. So we'll be right back to do that on more Fun with Am and Davo and Aaron.

0: Welcome back, everybody. This is Fun with Am and Davo and Aaron. And are you doing Welcome Back, Cotter?
1: Yeah. Okay. Doing all the old stuff.
0: We are going to do Days of Our Lives on the show right now.
1: Without Aaron. Yeah.
0: So Aaron is going to have to get caught up on what we're talking about. I'm basically just talking about our... Not even our weekend, our week.
1: Yeah.
0: So can we count on one hand... These fingers, how many shows and events we did?
1: Oh, I don't know.
0: I don't think we can. I think I have to add my other hand here. So we ended up doing a bike rodeo at a school.
1: At the school.
0: We ended up doing a festival at a school.
1: And you did the music bingo for seniors week.
0: That's right. And we did the music bingo.
1: Another music provider for another seniors barbecue.
0: That's right. We did that. I forgot about the music bingo, actually. I was going to list them off and totally forgot we did the music bingo for the seniors. Yes, it's seniors week, it was seniors week, and so we were celebrating all our seniors, which is a fantastic thing to do.
1: Yeah.
0: And we then had our photo booth.
1: High school rodeo provincials.
0: Yeah. So the kids had fun with that one.
1: Sure.
0: Let's talk about all the pictures that you were getting in the cloud as the week was going on.
1: Yeah, that was kind of fun. They automatically upload into the cloud. So I was wondering, like, how busy is the photo booth? How's the photo booth going? Mm-hmm. Is it working? Is it on? Blah, blah, blah. And I saw a lot of wacky kids doing a lot of wacky stuff. And, you know, I think they said they had a lot of fun. So
0: we were sneak peeking it. Is what we were doing.
1: We sure were. Yeah. Yep.
0: So we had that. We took that photo booth actually to one of the weddings that we had on the weekend
1: we
0: as well.
1: Yeah, we did. Yes.
0: So we did that at a wedding.
1: We both had weddings that we were.
0: Let's talk about that photo booth and getting it to the venue for your wedding.
1: Golly,
0: let's talk about that. Fire escape stairs? Huh?
1: Three stories.
0: Three stories.
1: My golly.
0: 275 pound photo booth.
1: Yeah. In a giant case that you have to like.
0: Goodness.
1: And it's those like metal stairs that are see-through, and I have a fear of heights. So as you go up, my stomach is dropping because I'm like, I'm going up.
0: You
1: nothing
0: left
1: is
0: your
1: holding
0: stomach
1: me.
0: On the ground.
1: Oh
0: and,
1: my gosh, that's awful.
0: Oh jeez.
1: We did have to enlist some help with us. Thankfully that there were people there.
0: Yeah.
1: But we had some wild nights, and then up and at them early on Sunday. Well, this is your story. Man. I'm not taking it over.
0: You want me to tell? Are we talking about the camper? So we rented the camper out. We also took our camper, which we rent out on Friday.
1: Yeah.
0: Hour and a half away from where we live. We deliver the camper. Mm-hmm. Hour and a half back. Well, we go out to Calgary first, and where this is the city we live close to.
1: Yeah.
0: And then we come back here. After the weekend's over, Sunday, we got to go pick up the camper again.
1: Yeah.
0: When we get out there, we knew that there was no power out there. We knew that.
1: On Friday when we were delivering it.
0: Yeah.
1: Let's remember to take the generator with us.
0: Yeah, because that
1: slide out. Because we have to get the slide out in.
0: Slide out has to come in. We get there an hour and a half away, and she goes, "Hey, guess what we forgot?"
1: Yeah.
0: Oh, no.
1: And the battery's dead.
0: But guess what? I saved the day.
1: Yeah.
0: How did I save the day, Amanda?
1: I was ready to just like drive back into town and try and figure something out.
0: Yeah.
1: But you were like, no, let's stop at the nearby campsite.
0: Mm-hmm.
1: Ask the camp manager, see if they have anything, a generator we can just like take for 5 minutes. There was somebody who was like just packing up because it was later in the day. Most people were gone. Like the campsite we were at was deserted.
0: Deserted, yeah.
1: And like a government site, so there's no rangers or there's no people there. So we found a guy. He had an inverter. He said, "I'll come and help you." Took a couple
0: 1,000-watt inverter.
1: Yeah.
0: That. Once we get it plugged in.
1: I told a friend that today, and she goes, "You know, we burned out an inverter doing that." Yeah. Oh, golly.
0: Just chugging along.
1: Yeah.
0: So we got it in.
1: Inch by inch, it went in, and we could pack her up and go. So crisis averted because of Dave.
0: Yeah, that was crazy. And that's really, for Days of Our Lives, the whole reason that whole story led up to that, how I saved the day.
1: Yeah, I had to repeat it dozens of times on the way back. It was tiresome, but... You got your flowers, my dear.
0: Thank you. Well, there you go. There's my Days of Our Lives story for this week, and Aaron can tell us how he saved the day next week. Okay, we are going to take a break. What we get coming back here? Oh, we got Amanda who's going to save the day today.
1: Oh, I sure am.
0: She's going to save the day doing what, Amanda?
2: Trivia.
1: Favorite day of the week.
0: Love it. We'll be back in just a little bit with more fun with Am and Davo and Aaron.

0: And it's another edition of Fun with Em and Dave and Aaron.
1: Without Aaron.
0: Oh, yeah, that's right. No Aaron today. Okay.
1: That's okay.
0: But that means he doesn't have to hog all the answers here. And I can finally look like a hero.
1: That's right.
0: Again.
1: I've got my ding-ding button ready.
0: There we go.
1: Yeah, are you ready?
0: You've got a little bit of a segment here and some trivia on this lovely segment we like to call
1: Mandatainment.
0: Okay,
1: all right.
0: What do you got?
1: Are you ready for it? So
0: of course.
1: It is a multiple choice trivia, so
0: okay.
1: You have a just quarter
0: like
1: chance of getting it right. Okay?
0: Multiple choice, like A or B, right?
1: A, B, C, D.
0: Oh, no.
1: That's
0: doing
1: multiple,
0: this to me.
1: Okay. All right. It's easy, easy, easy. What is the strongest muscle in the human body?
0: Oh.
1: Is it the jaw,
0: nope,
1: the heart,
0: nope,
1: your glutes,
0: nope,
1: or your eye roll muscle?
0: Oh, you know what? I thought you were going to say a different muscle, and I was going to say that one. So you repeat those.
1: Okay.
0: I didn't even listen to them because I was like, I know the answer to this.
1: Okay. You were going to say brain.
0: Okay. Your jaw.
1: Heart, glutes, or your eye roll muscle?
0: I'm going to say the heart.
1: Oh, it's the jaw.
0: The jaw, really?
1: Yeah.
0: Really?
1: Okay. All right.
0: You know what I thought you were going to say?
1: What's that?
0: You were going to say your tongue. That's what I thought. I thought the tongue was always one of the strongest muscles.
1: Okay.
0: But okay.
1: Which of the following is a fruit? Is it celery, rhubarb, avocado, or fruitcake?
0: Which one is a fruit?
1: Yeah.
0: It is
1: celery?
0: Rhubarb.
1: Rhubarb is your answer?
0: Yeah.
1: Oh, wrong.
0: What is it?
1: It's avocado.
0: Avocado's
1: a
0: fruit.
1: Yeah, because they grow on trees.
0: I don't think I really actually knew that because we don't have a lot of avocado trees around here, so I didn't really know where they grew. But anyway.
1: True.
0: Big, long expression.
1: We've had two wrong answers. We have two more questions. Hopefully, you'll get a 50% answer.
0: Yeah. Procrastinating is what I'm trying to do here. So,
2: no. That's the word of the day!
0: Yay! Thank you very much.
1: Okay. Which app has the most total users? Is it TikTok, Snapchat, Instagram, or my mom's group chat?
0: I'm going to say Instagram.
1: Oh,
3: ding, ding, ding.
1: You got it.
0: I got one right.
1: I was getting nervous for you.
0: Yeah.
1: Okay, last question.
0: What
1: Italian city is famous for its system of canals? Is it Rome, Naples, Venice, or Venice Beach?
0: I'm going to say Venice.
3: Ding, ding, ding, ding, ding, ding.
1: Oh, yay. Yeah, I'm so happy.
0: Thank you. I got half of them right.
1: Yeah.
0: Okay.
1: Yeah.
0: And I learned that avocado is a fruit.
1: This is educational and fun.
0: Yeah. Okay. That is going to be it for that. So we're going to take another break. And when we get back, what are we going to be doing? Well, it's going to be that weekly wacky word time.
1: Mm.
0: And Amanda is going to let us know what the weekly wacky word is going to be for this week coming up. So
1: you're going to love
0: it. Stick around and find out what that is on Fun with Em and Dave and Aaron.
4: 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At least 32 people died following a magnitude 7.8 earthquake that rocked Mindanao, causing widespread damage to buildings and vital infrastructure, and triggering tsunami waves in at least six coastal areas. FEVOLX said the earthquake struck at 7:37 a.m. on Monday at a depth of 33 kilometers, with the epicenter located 32 kilometers west of Maasim town in Sarangani. The OCD also reported 134 injured and 12 missing. Over 95,000 employment opportunities are up for grabs in nationwide job fairs on June 12th in celebration of the 128th Independence Day, according to the Department of Labor and Employment. The DOLE said job seekers are encouraged to apply at 55 job fairs starting tomorrow. Around 1,181 local and overseas employers will offer 95,240 vacancies in retail, manufacturing, construction, business process outsourcing, and accommodation and food service. Classes in Metro Manila opened smoothly for the new school year, with local officials highlighting security measures and support initiatives for returning learners. The Philippine National Police has reported a peaceful and orderly opening of classes nationwide, as it maintained preventative security measures in schools. A suspected fixer was arrested during an entrapment operation outside the Land Transportation Office in Caloocan City. The suspect is allegedly caught facilitating the processing of driver's licenses in exchange for excessive fees. The suspect is not an LTO employee, claimed to have connections within the agency that could speed up the processing of licenses.

0: Welcome back to the show, everybody. This is Fun with Am and Dave on Aaron, minus the Aaron today.
1: Oh, yeah.
0: But not minus the wackiness.
1: Or fun.
0: The fun of this weekly wacky word. Our word for last week was yapcrastinating.
1: That's right.
0: That was the week for week before. And then this week, Amanda, you're going to explain to everybody the next weekly wacky word, which is what?
1: It is. Okay, I'm going to give you the meaning.
0: Yeah.
1: It's a commotion, a fuss, or disorderly outburst, usually over something pretty minor.
0: Okay, all right.
1: We can apply that in our daily life, I think. It is a kerfuffle.
0: That is a word I've used many times.
1: So I'm hoping we can incorporate it in our, you know, daily work.
0: I'm sure we can.
1: Yeah,
0: okay, I'm sure we can work that in. I've used it many times. And I have, every time I use it, in the back of my head, I go, that is a weird word.
1: Yeah.
0: Kerfuffle. So I think it fits very well as a weekly wacky word.
1: Aaron easily makes kerfuffles all the time.
0: That's right.
2: That's the word of the day. Yeah!
1: Pick on him when he's not here, right?
0: Oh no, you should. You should. We really need to pick on him when he's not here. But I'm sure he'd be able to use that one as well. So I'm excited to see what he comes up with.
1: Mm-hmm.
0: As you know, the whole show can become quite the kerfuffle. So
2: that's the word of the day.
1: Yay!
0: And that's how you do it. That's how you
1: work
0: it.
1: And you can do it too.
0: Yeah, that's right. Okay, we are going to take a break after we got the the weekly wacky word. And we're going to talk about something that really relates to me. And I'm probably going to be a lot of these points coming up because
1: that's right.
0: I'm not a chef. And these are signs that you're not a chef when we do the random funny things that we like to talk about on Fun with Em and Dave and Aaron coming up next.

0: We're back with more fun with Am and Davo and Aaron right now. We've got those random funny things that we like to talk about. And these are some signs that you're not a chef like me.
1: Yeah.
0: So I'm going to learn.
1: How many are you going to check off here, do you think?
0: I'm going to learn how many I check off today.
1: Yeah.
0: But before we do any of that, speaking of, you know, the kind of things that I would make if I did become a chef.
1: Uh-huh.
0: You know, this is an example of it, a sponsor.
2: This program is made possible in part by a grant from Mr. Not-So-Good Bar, the imitation chocolate candy bars with peanut-shaped bits of balsa wood.
0: Yes, ooh, that's what I would do if I was a chef. I would end up putting balsa wood into your not-so-good bar.
1: Okay.
0: We are going to go down the list here. I'm going to start the list of the things that I probably do as a chef.
1: Mm-hmm.
0: You need a recipe to make a peanut butter and jelly sandwich.
1: Oh, well, you can make that.
0: No. Sometimes I don't know how much jelly to truly put on the peanut butter and jelly sandwich. So a recipe would help me greatly. What's this next one here, Amanda?
1: How about this? 90% of the items on your shopping list end in the word Boyardee.

0: off. Okay. And then how about the next one? I'll do it. In fact, when you offer leftovers to the dog, she says no.
1: Oh, no.
0: Thank you, Dad. Okay. How about this?
1: Your signature dish is takeout.
0: Yes.
1: Yeah. You do it beautifully.
0: You know what? I am probably one of the top chefs in the world.
1: That's right. According to this list.
0: Okay. How about this one? You burn the lemonade.
1: Oh, no.
0: You burn the lemonade.
1: What are you doing?
0: Okay. Next one here, Amanda.
1: How about even the flies bring their own lunch?
0: Yeah, that's another sign you're not a chef. Okay. And then penultimate one, you can turn a 5-minute recipe into a home renovation project.
1: Oh, I've been known to do that too.
0: I don't even, but this is the thing. I'm a terrible chef, and I'm also terrible at doing any kind of renovations.
1: Mm.
0: So to turn a 5-minute recipe into a home renovation project, I just fail at all of it. So let's finish her off here, though, Amanda. What's the final sign that I'm not a chef?
1: Well, this is me being
0: a chef. This is
1: it's
0: you.
1: It's cornflakes for dinner
0: That is you. That is totally you. Oh, that's awesome.
1: Oh, I love my cereal.
0: Okay. Random funny things to talk about. That was signs you're not a chef. And now we are going to get into the good news. We've got some great stories to share with you. Stick around because we want to make your heart explode right here on Fun with Em and Dave O'Neill.

0: I can't wait. I love these good news stories. It's awesome. So I can't wait to share them with all of our friends out there.
1: I like this first one.
0: You like this first
1: one?
0: Yeah.
1: Okay.
0: Well, this is fun with Em and Dave and Aaron. And now we're going to get a little sentimental. We're going to talk about some of the good news that's happening out there in the world. And you know how we know it's good news time? This way.
2: Kindly deeds done for free. Kindly deeds
3: done for free.
0: Yeah, that's exactly how we know that it's time to tell everybody the good news. We've got this first one here, starting with a woman in Ohio. Her name is Jennifer. Scored a year's worth of free Dave's single burgers after taking first place in a Wendy's mascot look-alike contest, which was held on World Redhead Day last week.
1: Oh, my.
0: Jennifer said, quote, "Winning the competition is so fun and so amazing because typically redheads weren't celebrated back in the
1: day.
0: And now I'm celebrating my differences and I won a prize
1: for
0: it."
1: Good for you, Jennifer.
0: Yeah, good job. One of the contestants' judges was Wendy Thomas. She's the daughter of founder Dave Thomas and the real life inspiration for Wendy's.
1: That is so cool that she was there. Yeah. Wow.
0: You used to work at Wendy's.
1: I did work at Wendy's.
0: You did.
1: I still love it.
0: Yeah.
1: I think that says a lot if you work somewhere in a fast food restaurant and you'll still eat the food.
0: Yeah, that does say a little something. Yeah. Also says a little something when we drive by a Wendy's and you don't even see it and you go, What's that smell?
1: I can feel it.
0: There's a Wendy's around here somewhere. Oh, we got to stop and turn around. Let's go back.
1: That's right.
0: How about this next one here? You've heard about a canary in a coal mine.
1: Yeah.
0: But in the UK, there's an abandoned coal mine that has become a home to several species of owls.
1: Oh.
0: And a lot of them.
1: Wow.
0: The son of a coal miner who worked there returned to take photos of how nature has reclaimed the mine. And he heard a lot of hooting.
1: Cool.
0: That is awesome.
1: Yeah,
0: okay. And that's all we've got for that fun news that we like to share that makes our hearts pound a little harder.
1: Oh,
0: so
1: yeah.
0: That's a good news segment. We are going to take a little break. Make sure you come back because we have, of course, the questions we need to ask on the show tomorrow. It's a trivia preview coming up next on Fun with Em and Dave and Aaron. Okay.

0: for the type.
1: Hey, everybody, this is Fun with Am and Davo and Aaron. And on Wednesday's show, we've got the trivia reveal. So that means we need to do the trivia preview right now. We got three questions that we're going to ask you. And then you could tune in and play along if you want on Wednesday's show. So here are the three questions.
2: Number one, in a recent survey, people named this the number one thing that kills their productivity at work. What is it?
1: And number two, according to a recent survey, the average office worker does this only three times a day at work. What is it?
2: And finally, number three, in a recent survey, close to 50% of people said they keep this a secret from their coworkers. What is it?
1: There you go. Those are the three questions. So make sure you tune in to Fun with Am and Davo and Aaron on Wednesday's edition and play along. We'll see you there. I'll be

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OPM Kaibigan. At least 32 people died following a magnitude 7.8 earthquake that rocked Mindanao, causing widespread damage to buildings and vital infrastructure, and triggering tsunami waves in at least 6 coastal areas. FEVOLX said the earthquake struck at 7:37 a.m. on Monday at a depth of 33 kilometers, with the epicenter located 32 kilometers west of Maasim Town in Sarangani. The OCD also reported 134 injured and 12 missing. Over 95,000 employment opportunities are up for grabs in nationwide job fairs on June 12th, in celebration of the 128th Independence Day, according to the Department of Labor and Employment. The DOLE said job seekers are encouraged to apply at 55 job fairs starting tomorrow. Around 1,181 local and overseas employers will offer 95,240 vacancies in retail, manufacturing, construction, business process outsourcing, and accommodation and food service. Classes in Metro Manila opened smoothly for the new school year, with local officials highlighting security measures and support initiatives for returning learners. The Philippine National Police has reported a peaceful and orderly opening of classes nationwide, as it maintained preventative security measures in schools. A suspected fixer was arrested during an entrapment operation outside the Land Transportation Office in Caloocan City. The suspect is allegedly caught facilitating the processing of driver's licenses in exchange for excessive fees. The suspect is not an LTO employee, claimed to have connections within the agency that could speed up the processing of licenses.

The new OPM Kaibigan. 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OPM Kaibigan. At least 32 people died following a magnitude 7.8 earthquake that rocked Mindanao, causing widespread damage to buildings and vital infrastructure, and triggering tsunami waves in at least 6 coastal areas. FEVOLX said the earthquake struck at 7:37 a.m. on Monday at a depth of 33 kilometers, with the epicenter located 32 kilometers west of Maasim Town in Sarangani. The OCD also reported 134 injured and 12 missing. Over 95,000 employment opportunities are up for grabs in nationwide job fairs on June 12th, in celebration of the 128th Independence Day, according to the Department of Labor and Employment. The DOLE said job seekers are encouraged to apply at 55 job fairs starting tomorrow. Around 1,181 local and overseas employers will offer 95,240 vacancies in retail, manufacturing, construction, business process outsourcing, and accommodation and food service. Classes in Metro Manila opened smoothly for the new school year, with local officials highlighting security measures and support initiatives for returning learners. The Philippine National Police has reported a peaceful and orderly opening of classes nationwide, as it maintained preventative security measures in schools. A suspected fixer was arrested during an entrapment operation outside the Land Transportation Office in Caloocan City. The suspect is allegedly caught facilitating the processing of driver's licenses in exchange for excessive fees. The suspect is not an LTO employee, claimed to have connections within the agency that could speed up the processing of licenses.

And now, another hour of the world's lushest love songs, live from downtown Birmingham, UK. Broadcasting topless with no safety net. Here he is, LB. This is the Tuesday Night Chill Out Zone.

The management here at the Chill Out Zone had a very difficult decision to make. They could either employ a top-rated radio personality, or they could take a long and relaxing holiday in the Mediterranean. Let's just say they've got a cracking tan. And you've got LB.

Hope you have a grand day, by the way. Hope it's a good day. What you been up to? Here's our survey said for tonight. Young people are more likely to do this than older people in the summer. What is it?

Warning, the Chill Out Zone is certificate 18. Discretion is advised. Although that's never stopped Lazy B. The Chill Out Zone with LB.

Hasn't it been gorgeous today? A lot more cooler and relaxing. We even had some thunder and lightning too. What about you? No? Yes? Okay. It's lovely, wasn't it? Lovely sunset tonight as well. It's going to get hotter though. I'll tell you more about that in the second half of the show. The heat is coming back.

0: 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OPM Kaibigan. At least 32 people died following a magnitude 7.8 earthquake that rocked Mindanao, causing widespread damage to buildings and vital infrastructure, and triggering tsunami waves in at least 6 coastal areas. FIVOLX said the earthquake struck at 7:37 a.m. on Monday at a depth of 33 kilometers, with the epicenter located 32 kilometers west of Maasim Town in Sarangani. The OCD also reported 134 injured and 12 missing. Over 95,000 employment opportunities are up for grabs in nationwide job fairs on June 12th, in celebration of the 128th Independence Day, according to the Department of Labor and Employment. The DOLE said job seekers are encouraged to apply at 55 job fairs starting tomorrow. Around 1,181 local and overseas employers will offer 95,240 vacancies in retail, manufacturing, construction, business process outsourcing, and accommodation and food service. Classes in Metro Manila opened smoothly for the new school year, with local officials highlighting security measures and support initiatives for returning learners. The Philippine National Police has reported a peaceful and orderly opening of classes nationwide, as it maintained preventative security measures in schools. A suspected fixer was arrested during an entrapment operation outside the Land Transportation Office in Caloocan City. The suspect is allegedly caught facilitating the processing of driver's licenses in exchange for excessive fees. The suspect is not an LTO employee, claimed to have connections within the agency that could speed up the processing of licenses.
1: And now, another hour of the world's lushest love songs, live from downtown Birmingham, UK. Broadcasting topless with no safety net. Here he is, LB. This is the Tuesday Night Chill Out Zone.

At Donny Hathaway, Love, Love, Love. At George Benson, On The Way. And the Goo Goo Dolls. If you fancy a mention on tonight's show, it'd be my pleasure to be there for you. LazyBee.uk. Put your head round the door. Maybe get a little mention on the show. Ask for a tune. I'll see what I can do, all right? This is a nice version of Nothing's Gonna Change My Love For You. But this time, George Benson.

Sundays in the Lazy Lounge for adult chat and banter. Also, come and meet LB's Monkeys. We're there right now. DJLazyB.com.

If you get stressed out, I'll give you a little tip in a bit towards the end of the show. And the hot weather's coming back as well. But it might not last long, the Met Office has told us. Obviously, back to normal this week, about 20 degrees today. It's lovely, though. Chance of thunder and lightning, some downpours. But they're hinting at another jump. Coming from the 11th of June, temperatures climbing back up towards 30 degrees. High 20s in Yorkshire and across England, Wales, Northern Ireland and Scotland. Basically, yeah, everywhere is going to be a little bit hotter than it should be in June.

The time has come to sit back and relax. The moment you've been waiting for. It's the Chill Out Zone with DJ

Next time you're feeling a little bit stressed, don't reach for the bottle. Reach for the dog. Unless you're a postman, of course. A dog's enthusiasm is infectious, and spending time with them leaves us feeling more relaxed, more optimistic, and less preoccupied than every day. A survey of dog owners also found that walking the dog is the best quality time that we can get, beating family meal times and even holidays as well. It's true. I've been away for a few days. I just come back. I couldn't wait to give me dog a big hug. This is another cover version. Can you feel the love tonight? This is a lovely version. Mm-mm.

0: believe the very best.
1: Time to grab a stiff one and chill out. Oh, how about a drink too? It's Lazy Bee.

Tom Daley's funny, isn't he? He's putting people, well, athletes, into a sauna and interviewing them why they're hot and why they're virtually melting on the camera. It's called Naked Sports Stars. They're still lining up guests, but he's aiming for the biggest names he can get. He's a good lad, isn't he, Tom Daley? He really is. More music right now.

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Also, come and meet LB's Monkeys. We're there right now. 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

nice. 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I've got to go. I'm sorry. I don't know where the time went. Let me tell you the answer to our survey said before I go. Young people are more likely to do this than older people in the summer. What is it? The answer? Well, it's regularly wear sun cream. We're quite good, aren't we, these days? We're quite sort of like safe and all that. Come back and say goodbye in a second, all right?

Sara Keys, Chill Out Zone with LB. That was Remember the Night. A beautiful South playing us out in a second with A Little Time. Thank you for your company. I'll catch you back here at the end of your Wednesday, if that's all right. Have a lovely day ahead. Stay safe, all right? But for now, no night. Some great music through the night. Stay there, okay? Don't move a muscle. I'll be checking on you. I'll be watching you, I'll tell you. Ta-ra.

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OPM Kaibigan. At least 32 people died following a magnitude 7.8 earthquake that rocked Mindanao, causing widespread damage to buildings and vital infrastructure, and triggering tsunami waves in at least 6 coastal areas. FEVOLX said the earthquake struck at 7:37 a.m. on Monday at a depth of 33 kilometers, with the epicenter located 32 kilometers west of Maasim Town in Sarangani. The OCD also reported 134 injured and 12 missing. Over 95,000 employment opportunities are up for grabs in nationwide job fairs on June 12th, in celebration of the 128th Independence Day, according to the Department of Labor and Employment. The DOLE said job seekers are encouraged to apply at 55 job fairs starting tomorrow. Around 1,181 local and overseas employers will offer 95,240 vacancies in retail, manufacturing, construction, business process outsourcing, and accommodation and food service. Classes in Metro Manila opened smoothly for the new school year, with local officials highlighting security measures and support initiatives for returning learners. The Philippine National Police has reported a peaceful and orderly opening of classes nationwide, as it maintained preventative security measures in schools. A suspected fixer was arrested during an entrapment operation outside the Land Transportation Office in Caloocan City. The suspect is allegedly caught facilitating the processing of driver's licenses in exchange for excessive fees. The suspect is not an LTO employee, claimed to have connections within the agency that could speed up the processing of licenses.

0: everybody. Welcome to the Tuesday show. This is Fun with Am and Davo and Aaron. We don't have an Aaron with us today, though. I think the reason why is because of the fact that, well, he's got tired of all the app procrastinating that was going on here.
1: So
0: that's really nice, but we've lost one of our co-hosts because I can't shut my mouth. So.
1: Yeah, true, true. He just walked right out.
0: Anyway, we're going to have the show without him today, and we are going to talk about a few things here, but yeah. I want to start by thanking all the people who've tuned in to listen to the only radio crew, the two of us here, that spins out of control when we've lost one of the spokes in our wheel.
1: Oh, and
0: disappears, we're out of control here.
1: That's right.
0: What things are we going to talk about? Well, of course, we got hot off the top news we're going to do. We have the trivia reveal people are going to play along with.
1: Absolutely.
0: I want to talk about this reasons to beware of camping with your kids.
1: Well, it is camping season, isn't it?
0: It is.
1: Yeah.
0: And we don't have kids, so I don't have to worry about it, but I want to help the people that do have
1: kids. Yeah, you should listen to us, for sure.
0: Listen to us for advice on parenting.
1: That's right. Well, I'm going to update us on the latest on Taylor Swift, Post Malone, and Alan Jackson.
0: Okay, and then the magic is going to happen when Aaron, who's not here today with us, is still going to do his joke of the day.
1: That's right. How
0: radio,
1: nice of him.
0: Radio magic that happens. How about after that, we do a little Days of Our Lives.
1: Sure, I want to talk about
0: the weekend. So it's going to be about us, but from my perspective.
1: It was a big one, for sure. And then I've got some...
0: Trivia!
2: Trivia, baby!
0: Yeah, we got the trivia.
1: So hopefully you can get some more answers right.
0: Don't have him taking over all my answers. I can get some right. Okay.
1: That's right. And then we're going to update us with another weekly wacky word.
0: We got that coming today as well.
1: We'll see what that's
0: going to
1: be.
0: Let's talk about this. Signs you're not a chef. I'm not a chef.
1: You're not.
0: And this should apply to me.
1: Yeah. You'll check off every one of these, I think.
0: Probably.
1: Sure.
0: After that, we got our good news segment. We got our trivia preview. We got questions at the end of the show. You need to hear those questions.
1: That's right.
0: You have to answer them tomorrow. So, stick around. And how about this? Let's get started with Hot Off the Top News!
3: It's weird. The weird and wacky news.
0: You know, it's just not the same. I'm sorry, my dear. It's just not the same.
1: It's not.
0: How about these little headlines we got going on here? Detroit priest punches young suspect trying to flee.
1: No.
0: What? Suspect of what?
1: I thought they were supposed to turn the other cheek.
0: No.
1: I guess somebody else's cheek.
0: That's the Old Testament.
1: That's right.
0: How about this one? We got a farmer who sprays illegally parked cars with manure.
1: Ew,
0: David. Otherwise known as poop. We are going to talk about that when we get back. It's just the two of us today, so hang out with us here on Fun with Am and Davo and Aaron. All day.

0: Hey, you in the blue car there driving up and down the street. Yeah, you. I want you to, you know, welcome us back to the show here. This is Fun with Am and Dave-O and Aaron and whoever you are. Just turn the radio up a little louder here.
1: That's
0: for
1: right.
0: us, okay? So you can
1: spread
0: hear
1: the word.
0: So you can hear the news, hot off the top news, a little bit better, because we're going to talk about a priest out of Detroit who punched a young suspect trying to flee.
1: Oh,
0: what was he fleeing
1: goodness.
0: From? What did he do? Why is he a suspect? We're going to find out. This priest helped to stop an 18-year-old from fleeing after a crash involving a stolen vehicle.
1: Ruh-roh.
0: Reverend got her old Scooby back here on the show. Reverend Jean-Baptiste Cummins. He witnessed the collision outside the church and chased the suspect where...
1: Wow.
0: Yeah, when bystanders shouted for someone to stop him. The priest was the one who you put on his Superman cape.
1: Oh, my goodness.
0: And his Spidey cape at the same time.
1: Yeah.
0: So the priest caught the teen and during a struggle, he punched him several times to keep him from escaping.
1: No.
0: So with help from a church member, he restrained the subject before checking on an injured woman involved in the crash.
1: He's doing it all.
0: Yeah, Cummins later described the incident as a quote, just another day in the D.
1: I think he means Detroit.
0: Yeah, he's talking about Detroit.
1: Okay.
0: Yeah, that's right. Careful with that, how that comes across. How about this one here? We got a farmer who sprayed illegal car, like they're parked illegally.
1: Mm-hmm.
0: He sprayed them all with manure.
1: Oh my goodness.
0: It was a sheep farmer of all kind of farmers in England's Lake District sprayed more than 20 illegally parked vehicles with liquid cow manure.
2: God. Ew, David.
0: Like diarrhea cow manure.
1: Yeah.
0: Oh, God. After tourists ignored signs and barriers and parked on his private farmland. Farmer Hog Hodgson.
1: Oh, wow.
0: What a name.
1: Yeah.
0: Farmer Hog Hodgson said visitors moved rocks he had placed to block access during a busy holiday weekend. Frustrated, he used a slurry spreader
1: that's a terrible
0: to coat
1: word.
0: The cars, including several luxury vehicles.
1: I hope they weren't convertibles.
0: No. With manure. The vehicle owners, they were a little displeased. Local police are investigating the whole incident, and we'll find out what happens to Mr. Farmer Hog Hodgson. Love that name. Those are your news and the hot off the top news today. That's some great stuff right there. We are going to be back in just a little bit because the two of us are going to be answering some questions in the trivia reveal. Of course, we expect you to play along with us, so make sure you're back for more Fun with Am and Dave-O and Aaron right after this.

0: on with Em and Dave and Aaron, and guess what? It's now time for everybody's favorite game show. It's time for the Trivia Reveal. But first, here's a word from our sponsor.
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0: And now it's time for the questions that we need to ask on the Trivia Reveal. Of course, all of you can play along with us. Mm-hmm. We've got Amanda and myself here today, and we are going to ask this first question.
2: I hope I got it right.
0: According to a survey, 3% of people are afraid of being alone here.
2: Ooh.
0: Where is it?
2: Mm.
0: Where is it? Amanda, what do you got?
2: I guess I'll say on a boat in the ocean at night.
0: Oh.
2: Seems like a nightmare.
0: I'm on a boat.
2: Is that how it goes?
0: Yeah, but you can't say anymore because then the swears start
2: that's
0: coming
2: right,
0: out. So.
2: That's right.
0: Okay, so that's your answer.
2: Yeah.
0: I'm going to say, and you know this, in a dark basement.
2: Ooh, in any basement.
0: In any
2: really,
0: basement.
2: Really.
0: I, when I was a kid, it didn't have to be dark. You're right.
2: Yeah, the lights were on.
0: The lights are on, but you know that as soon as you hit the lights and you shut them off, you got to get
2: you
0: up the stairs.
2: Go. Yeah,
0: up
2: book it.
0: As fast as possible. The actual answer is in an elevator.
2: Oh, okay, sure.
0: It does seem like a small percentage would be afraid of that.
2: True, true.
0: How about this next one? Number two, over 70% of households include at least one person who does this. Mm. What is it?
2: I'm going to say obsessively cleans.
0: Obsessively. Oh, over 70% of households. Okay.
2: Sure.
0: Okay.
2: Yeah.
0: I'm going to say that that bratty little kid who jump scares everybody in the family.
2: Oh my gosh. My brother did this
0: did
2: to me
0: your brother
2: all
0: do that?
2: The time when I was growing up. He said he was preparing me.
0: Preparing you for?
2: Like if so,
0: other people jump scaring
2: like I,
0: you?
2: Like I should attack him, but that never worked.
0: Well, the actual answer is snores.
2: Oh.
0: Good news, everybody. Good news. Amanda just informed me the other day that I don't snore as much
2: as I used to. Yeah.
0: So thank you very much.
2: Good for you, honey.
0: Okay, how about this next one? Finally, about one third of adults have never done this.
2: Ooh.
0: What is it? They've never done it. What
2: I
0: third?
2: Say a cartwheel.
0: A cartwheel.
2: That's right.
0: You're getting your inspiration from The Office again, aren't you?
2: Creed wanted to do a cartwheel, and then he finally did it.
0: So he's no longer part of this equation here. I said, listen to our show.
2: Oh.
0: That has to change.
2: It does.
0: Yeah. One third of adults have never listened to our show. Come
2: on,
0: you guys.
2: Shame.
0: Share it. Tell everybody about it. But the actual answer is not that. It's flown in a plane.
2: Oh, wow. Yeah, I get that.
0: Yeah,
2: sure.
0: I can get that too. So, but those who are flying in the plane who are not part of this, listen to our show.
2: Yeah,
0: come on. Listen to the show. Okay. We're going to have more fun coming up, and we are going to talk about some weird, random, funny things. We're going to talk about reasons to beware because it's camping season of camping with your
2: kids. Oh,
0: kids.
2: Yeah, right.
0: Not our kids. Not our kids. Your kids and not bears. Okay, we'll be right back with more fun with Em and Dave and Aaron right after this.
3: New truck. Big

0: miles on it.
1: Hello, hello. Hello, hello. Are you there?
2: Hello?
1: Knocka, knocka, knocka.
2: Hello?
1: It's time to come in and be part of the show. This is Fun with Em and Dave-O and Aaron. No Aaron today, but we got Amanda and myself taking over, and we still have, even though no Aaron, we still have a sponsor.
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1: Oh, isn't that nice?
2: I'm hiring them.
1: How come they never leave a phone number for us to call them?
2: I don't know. Look it up, I guess.
1: Incognito. We've got some random funny things we need to talk about right now. It's camping season for a lot of people
2: around the world.
1: And we've got, we don't have kids, but we've got advice as people who don't have kids.
2: And you should listen to us.
1: Listen to our advice, okay? So these are reasons to beware of camping with your kids.
2: Ooh, what do we got?
1: Have we got a bomp, bomp, bomp? How about this one here? We've got all of your kids' socks will become wet within 5 minutes of your arrival.
2: Guaranteed.
1: Of course.
2: Right?
1: Yeah. Okay. And Amanda, you've got some good stuff here. What advice do you have?
2: Your morning bathroom ritual will go from being your favorite part of the day to an hour of panic each day.
1: Yes. Let's just maybe reword this. The reason we don't have kids to go camp with. That's what we'll reword this
2: to. All we thought about was camping that would be.
1: All right, how about your kids will each find a special rock and then promptly lose it, causing you to spend the entire weekend searching for that rock.
2: Oh, yeah.
1: So just remember this. You know what? This is great for parents maybe who haven't taken kids camping yet.
2: Yeah, that's
1: so
2: right.
1: So that they understand what to expect. How about this next one here? This one's got fire in it. What have you got, Amanda?
2: Well, starting a fire on purpose is really hard. Starting one by accident is quite easy. It's kind of like making a baby.
1: Oh, no.
2: Yeah, don't plan for it. It'll just happen.
1: Don't you find that? You're at a campsite and you're trying to get that fire going and it just takes forever. And then all of a sudden there's a wildfire that just started right next to you.
2: Golly.
1: It's like, how did that start?
2: Yep.
1: How about this next one? Ever try to get a 3-year-old to sit down?
2: No.
1: Now try it. In a canoe.
2: No.
1: Oh, that's tipping over. Okay, how about this next one, Amanda?
2: You'll probably say, I think that's poison ivy at least 40 times, and you'll be right twice. Horrible.
1: Oh, jeez. Yeah. And then another weekend of, being the nurse and the doctor. How about you'll spend approximately 75% of each night explaining what that noise was.
2: Oh, my God. You do that with me anyway.
1: That's good. Yes, I do. Oh, boy. These are good ones, actually. Two words. You want to do those two words?
2: Do
1: you want to say them or do you want to do them
2: out loud?
1: You're not going to do it, hey?
2: I am not.
1: Okay, how about, what is it? Last one.
2: Tent fart.
1: Yeah. Okay, there you go. That is some random funny things. And you want to really remember, I hope you wrote this list down, even if you're driving, reasons to beware of camping with your kids. We are going to take a break. We are going to come back, and Amanda is going to educate us on what's going on in the music industry.
2: I sure
1: with
2: am.
1: With what, Amanda? What are you doing?
2: The Daily Music News. Come on back for it.
1: Of course you are.
0: OPM Caffeine.

0: we're back to it here on Fun with Am and Davo and Aaron.
1: Yes, sir.
0: Minus the Aaron today, aww, but that's okay. We're going to make sure you have a good time anyway.
1: That's right.
0: And an educated time as well, because right now it's time for Amanda to do the daily music news.
1: All right, all right. Are you ready for it?
0: Yeah. Oh, you did a little bit of that. All right, all right, all right.
1: That's right.
0: Yeah,
1: okay. So Taylor Swift, can you guess?
0: What?
1: Shattered Spotify, Amazon, and Apple Music records on Friday with her new song, I Knew It, I Knew You.
0: Oh.
1: It became the most streamed song on Spotify in a single day by a female.
0: What? In single day?
1: Yeah. Apple said it set the record for the biggest soundtrack single by first day streams and the platform's biggest country single of 2026.
0: Well, good for you, Taylor Swift.
1: Yeah, that's right. And at Amazon, it had the largest 24-hour streaming debut for any song in 2026. So
0: any song in 2026.
1: That's right. Swifty's back. Yep. Okay, so this one, Post Malone, you won't guess it, but Rockabye Baby has released lullaby renditions of Post Malone.
0: Mm.
1: The 12-song album featuring baby-friendly takes of Posty's biggest hits have arrived on Friday.
0: Okay.
1: It wasn't the most streamed thing on platforms, it features songs such as his hit Swali collab, Sunflower, as a fellow Billboard Hot 100 hits like Circles, I Had Some Help, Chemical, Psycho, and Rockstar. Babies are falling asleep to that, huh? Okay, that's a new generation.
0: You know, it took me a little while to get into Post Malone, but yeah, I'm kind of digging him.
1: Yeah, I can see it.
0: Yep.
1: Alan Jackson, his previously announced final full-length concert, Last Call, One More for the Road, the finale, is set for June 27th at Nissan Stadium.
0: In
1: Nashville, it will be taped for NBC, titled Alan Jackson, The Last Show.
0: The Last Show. Yeah. Okay.
1: It'll air later this year on NBC and stream on Peacock. It also, in the lineup, are Carrie Underwood, Luke Bryan, Eric Church, Luke Combs, Miranda Lambert, and more.
0: Okay. Now, one thing I've always wanted to sing is the word peacock. I've always wanted.
1: Okay.
0: Peacock.
1: It could have been worse.
0: Is that fantastic?
1: Yeah. Okay.
0: I gotta go to the bathroom for some reason now.
1: Oh, golly.
0: Okay, thank you very much for the daily music news there, Amanda. We are now going to do some trickery in the studio here.
1: Oh.
0: And it's not AI trickery, okay?
1: No, that's true.
0: Aaron is going, even though he hasn't been on the show today, he's going to join us here for the joke of the day that's coming up next. So get ready for that. I think we've got some in the vault. I'll probably go and get them. How we're going to do that.
1: Yeah.
0: Okay. So let's find out what joke he's going to tell us that he's told us before, but was so good it deserved a second take. We'll catch that on the other side of Fun with Am and Davo and Aaron. All day.

0: Okay, ladies and gentlemen, it's the Tuesday version of this, and Aaron's taking it over. So what is it, Aaron? It's your...
1: joke of the day. Let's see if this gets me fired.
0: Let's find out here. Is this any better than yesterday's joke? I guess we'll find out right now. What is it, Aaron?
1: A woman goes to the doctor and asks for birth control pills.
2: Ooh.
1: The doctor is shocked. Why do you want those?
2: Yeah.
1: She replies, they help me sleep better.
0: What?
1: And the doctor says, how do they help you sleep better? The woman responds, I put them in my 16-year-old daughter's orange juice every morning I sleep like a baby.
0: Oh, that's awful. That is a little bit of a neck collar.
1: Right?
0: You know,
1: it's almost a good one.
0: It is pretty good.
2: On the edge. That's definitely on the edge, everybody.
0: Okay, there you go. There is Aaron's joke of the day.
2: Where's that HR guy we used to have?
1: Larry's been let go.
0: I think he's been fired or something. So
2: it's been smooth sailing for a while.
0: Okay, we're going to take a little bit of a break and we'll be right back because we've got, remember Days of Our Lives?
2: Oh.
0: Yeah, I don't think we mentioned that at the beginning of the show.
2: We did, don't worry. Did we? Okay, good.
0: So it's Days of Our Lives and we got to figure out which one of us are going to share about our lives here today. So we'll be right back to do that on more fun with Am and Davo and Aaron. Open.

0: Welcome back, everybody. This is
1: Welcome
0: with
1: back.
0: Am and Davo and Aaron. And are you doing Welcome Back Cotter?
1: Yeah. Okay. Doing all the old stuff.
0: We are going to do Days of Our Lives on the show right now.
1: Without Aaron. Yeah.
0: So Aaron is going to have to get caught up on what we're talking about. I'm basically just talking about our... Not even our weekend, our week.
1: So
0: can we count on one hand... These fingers, how many shows and events we did?
1: Oh, I don't know.
0: I don't think we can. I think I have to add my other hand here. So we ended up doing a bike rodeo at a school.
1: At the school.
0: We ended up doing a festival at a school.
1: And you did the music bingo for Seniors Week.
0: That's right. And we did the music bingo.
1: Another music provider for another seniors barbecue.
0: That's right. We did that. I forgot about the music bingo, actually. I was going to list them off and totally forgot we did the music bingo for the seniors. Yes, it's Seniors Week, it was Seniors Week, and so we were celebrating all our seniors, which is a fantastic thing to do.
1: Yeah.
0: And we then had our photo booth.
1: Booth at a high school rodeo, provincials.
0: Yeah. So the kids had fun with that one.
1: Sure.
0: Let's talk about all the pictures that you were getting in the cloud as the week was going on.
1: Yeah, that was kind of fun. They automatically upload into the cloud. So I was wondering like, how busy is the photo booth? How's the photo booth going? Mm-hmm. Is it working? Is it on? Blah, blah, blah. And I saw a lot of wacky kids doing a lot of wacky stuff. And, you know, I think they said they had a lot of fun. So
0: we were sneak peeking it. Is what we were doing.
1: We sure were. Yeah. Yep.
0: So we had that. We took that photo booth actually to one of the weddings that we had on the weekend as well.
1: Yeah, we did. Yes.
0: So we did that at a wedding.
1: We both had weddings that we were.
0: Let's talk about that photo booth and getting it to the venue for your wedding.
1: Golly,
0: let's talk about that. Fire escape stairs? Huh?
1: Three stories.
0: Three stories.
1: My golly.
0: 275 pound photo booth.
1: Yeah.
0: Climbing up that case.
1: And it's those like metal stairs that are see-through, and I have a fear of heights. So as you go up, my stomach is dropping because I'm like, I'm going up.
0: Nothing is holding me.
1: Oh my gosh, that's awful.
0: Oh jeez.
1: We did have to enlist some help with us. Thankfully that there were people there.
0: Yeah.
1: But we had some wild nights, and then up and at 'em early on Sunday. Well, this is your story. Man. I'm not taking it over.
0: You want me to tell? Are we talking about the camper? So we rented the camper out. We also took our camper, which we rent out on Friday.
1: Yeah.
0: Hour and a half away from where we live. We deliver the camper. Mm-hmm. Hour and a half back. Well, we go out to Calgary first, and where this is the city we live close to.
1: Yeah.
0: And then we come back here. After the weekend's over, Sunday, we got to go pick up the camper again.
1: Yeah.
0: When we get out there, we knew that there was no power out there. We knew that.
1: On Friday when we were delivering it.
0: Yeah.
1: Let's remember to take the generator with us.
0: Yeah, because that
1: slide out. Because we have to get the slide out in.
0: Slide out has to come in. We get there an hour and a half away, and she goes, "Hey, guess what we forgot?"
1: Yeah.
0: Oh, no.
1: And the battery's dead.
0: But guess what? I saved the day.
1: Yeah.
0: How did I save the day, Amanda?
1: I was ready to just like drive back into town and try and figure something out.
0: Yeah.
1: But you were like, no, let's stop at the nearby campsite.
0: Mm-hmm.
1: Ask the camp manager, see if they have anything, a generator we can just like take for 5 minutes. There was somebody who was like just packing up because it was later in the day. Most people were gone. Like the campsite we were at was deserted. And like a government site, so there's no rangers or there's no people there. So we found a guy. He had an inverter. He said, "I'll come and help you." Took a couple
0: 1,000-watt inverter.
1: Yeah.
0: Once we get it plugged in.
1: I told a friend that today, and she goes, we burned out an inverter doing that. Yeah. Oh, golly.
0: Just chugging along.
1: Yeah.
0: So we got it in.
1: Inch by inch, it went in, and we could pack her up and go. So crisis averted because of Dave.
0: Yeah, that was crazy. And that's really, for Days of Our Lives, the whole reason that whole story led up to that, how I saved the day.
1: Yeah, I had to repeat it dozens of times on the way back. It was tiresome, but... You got your flowers, my dear.
0: Thank you. Well, there you go. There's my Days of Our Lives story for this week, and Aaron can tell us how he saved the day next week. Okay, we are going to take a break. What we get coming back here? Oh, we got Amanda who's going to save the day today.
1: Oh, I sure am.
0: She's going to save the day doing what, Amanda?
2: Trivia, baby.
0: Love it.
1: Favorite day of the week.
0: Love it. We'll be back in just a little bit with more fun with Am and Dave on Aaron.

0: And it's another edition of Fun with Ammon, Dave, and Aaron.
1: Aaron
0: today.
1: Okay. That's okay.
0: But that means he doesn't have to hog all the answers here, and I can finally look like a hero.
1: That's right.
0: Again.
1: I've got my ding-ding button ready.
0: There we go.
1: You've
0: got a little bit of a segment here and some trivia on this lovely segment we like to call
1: Mandatainment.
0: Okay,
1: all right.
0: What do you got?
1: Are you ready for it? So
0: of course.
1: It is a multiple choice trivia, so
0: okay.
1: You have a
0: just
1: quarter
0: like
1: chance of getting it right. Okay?
0: Multiple choice like A or B, right?
1: A, B, C, D.
0: Oh, no.
1: That's
0: doing
1: multiple.
0: This to me.
1: Okay. All right. It's easy, easy, easy. What is the strongest muscle in the human body?
0: Oh.
1: Is it the jaw, the heart, your glutes, or your eye roll muscle?
0: Oh, you know what? I thought you were going to say a different muscle, and I was going to say that one. So you repeat those.
1: Okay.
0: I didn't even listen to them because I was like, I know the answer to this.
1: Okay. You were going to say brain.
0: Okay.
1: Your jaw. Heart, glutes, or your eye roll muscle.
0: I'm going to say the heart.
1: Oh, it's the jaw.
0: The jaw, really?
1: Yeah.
0: Really?
1: Okay, all right.
0: You know what I thought you were going to say?
1: What's that?
0: You were going to say your tongue. That's what I thought. I thought the tongue was always one of the strongest muscles.
1: Okay.
0: But
1: which of the following is a fruit? Is it celery, rhubarb, avocado, or fruitcake?
0: Which one is a fruit?
1: Yeah.
0: It is...
1: Celery?
0: Rhubarb.
1: Rhubarb is your answer?
0: Yeah.
1: Oh, wrong.
0: What is it?
1: It's avocado.
0: Avocado's a fruit.
1: Yeah, because they grow on trees.
0: I don't think I really actually knew that because we don't have a lot of avocado trees around here, so I didn't really know where they grew.
1: True.
0: Big, long expression.
1: We've had two wrong answers. We have two more questions. Hopefully you'll get a 50% answer.
0: Yeah. Procrastinating is what I'm trying to do here. So.
2: No.
0: Thank you. Thank you very much.
1: Okay. Which app has the most total users? Is it TikTok, Snapchat, Instagram, or my mom's group chat?
0: I'm going to say Instagram.
1: Oh,
3: ding, ding, ding,
1: you.
3: Ding, ding,
1: you got
3: ding.
1: It.
0: I got one right.
1: Whew, I was getting nervous for you.
0: Yeah.
1: Okay, last question. What Italian city is famous for its system of canals? Is it Rome, Naples, Venice, or Venice Beach?
0: I'm going to say Venice.
3: Ding, ding, ding, ding, ding, ding.
1: Oh, yay. I'm so happy.
0: Thank you. I got half of them right.
1: Yeah.
0: Okay.
1: Yeah.
0: And I learned that avocado is a fruit.
1: This is educational and fun.
0: Yeah. Okay. That is going to be it for that. So we're going to take another break. And when we get back, what are we going to be doing? Well, it's going to be that weekly wacky word time. And Amanda is going to let us know what the weekly wacky word is going to be for this week coming up. So
1: yeah, you're going to love
0: it. Stick around and find out what that is on Fun with Ammon, Dave, and Aaron. I had a

0: Welcome back to the show, everybody. This is Fun with Am and Dave on Aaron, minus the Aaron today.
1: Oh, yeah.
0: But not minus the wackiness.
1: Or fun.
0: The fun of this weekly wacky word. Our word for last week was yapcrastinating.
1: That's right.
0: That was the week for week before. And then this week, Amanda, you're going to explain to everybody the next weekly wacky word, which is what?
1: It is. Okay, I'm going to give you the meaning.
0: Yeah.
1: It's a commotion, a fuss, or disorderly outburst, usually over something pretty minor.
0: Okay, all right.
1: We can apply that in our daily life,
0: I think.
1: It is a kerfuffle.
0: That is a word I've used many times.
1: So I'm hoping we can incorporate it in our, you know, daily work.
0: Sure we can.
1: Yeah, I'm sure we can
0: work that in. I've used it many times. And I have, every time I use it, in the back of my head, I go, that is a weird word.
1: Yeah.
0: Kerfuffle. So I think it fits very well as a weekly, wacky word.
1: Aaron easily makes kerfuffles all the time.
0: That's right.
2: That's the word of the day. Yeah.
1: Pick on him when he's not here, right?
0: Oh no, you should. You should. We really need to pick on him when he's not here. But I'm sure he'd be able to use that one as well. So I'm excited to see what he comes up with.
1: Mm-hmm.
0: As you know, the whole show can become quite the kerfuffle.
2: That's the word of the day.
1: Yeah.
0: And that's how you do it. That's how you work it.
1: And you can do it too.
0: Yeah, that's right. Okay, we are going to take a break after we got the the weekly wacky word. And we're going to talk about something that really relates to me. And I'm probably going to be a lot of these points coming up because I'm not a chef. And these are signs that you're not a chef when we do the random funny things that we like to talk about on Fun with Em and Dave and Aaron coming up next.

0: We're back with more fun with Em and Davo and Aaron right now. We've got those funny things that we like to talk about. And these are some signs that you're not a chef like me.
1: Yeah.
0: So I'm going to learn.
1: How many are you going to check off here, do you think?
0: I'm going to learn how many I check off today.
1: Yeah.
0: But before we do any of that, speaking of, you know, the kind of things that I would make if I did become a chef.
1: Uh-huh.
0: You know, this is an example of it, a sponsor.
2: This program is made possible in part by a grant from Mr. Not-So-Good Bar, the imitation chocolate candy bars with peanut-shaped bits of balsa wood.
0: Yes, ooh, that's what I would do if I was a chef. I would end up putting balsa wood into your Not-So-Good Bar.
1: Okay.
0: We are going to go down the list here. I'm going to start the list of the things that I probably do as a chef.
1: Mm-hmm.
0: You need a recipe to make a peanut butter and jelly sandwich.
1: Oh, well, you can make that.
0: Sometimes I don't know how much jelly to truly put on the peanut butter and jelly sandwich. So a recipe would help me greatly. What's this next one here, Amanda?
1: How about this? 90% of the items on your shopping list end in the word Boyardee.
0: That's true. So maybe I am a chef, actually.
1: Yeah.
0: How about this one? The fire department knows you by your first name.
1: Oh, well, that's true, but not because they've been here.
0: Not because they've been here. Mostly because, you know,
1: it's a small town.
0: These are the Daves I know.
1: Yeah, right? That's right. So.
0: How about the next one here, Amanda?
1: Everything you make looks like a Pinterest fail.
0: I don't even go to Pinterest at all.
1: That's me for baking.
0: That's you, yeah. How about you're being forced to buy 3 new microwave ovens in the last year?
1: Ooh, no.
0: Okay. How about the next one here, Amanda?
1: You need YouTube instructions to boil water.
0: Yeah. That's me. There we go. I checked that one off. Okay. And then how about the next one? I'll do it, in fact. When you offer leftovers to the dog, she says no.
1: Oh, no.
0: Thank you, Dad. Okay, how about this
1: next
0: one?
1: This is you. Your signature dish is takeout.
0: Yes.
1: Yeah, you do it beautifully.
0: You know what? I am probably one of the top chefs in the world.
1: That's right. According to this list.
0: Okay, how about this one? You burn the lemonade.
1: Oh, no.
0: You burn the lemonade.
1: What are you doing?
0: Okay, next one here, Amanda.
1: How about even the flies bring their own lunch?
0: That's another sign you're not a chef, okay? And then penultimate one, you can turn a 5-minute recipe into a home renovation project.
1: I've been known to do that too.
0: I don't even, but this is the thing. I'm a terrible chef, and I'm also terrible at doing any kind of renovations.
1: Mm.
0: So to turn a 5-minute recipe into a home renovation project, I just fail at all of it. So let's finish her off here, though, Amanda. What's the final sign that I'm not a chef?
1: Well, this is me being a chef.
0: This is you.
1: It's cornflakes for dinner
0: That is you. That is totally you. Oh, that's awesome.
1: Oh, I love my cereal.
0: Okay. Random funny things to talk about. That was signs you're not a chef. And now we are going to get into the good news. We've got some great stories to share with you. Stick around because we want to make your heart explode right here on Fun with Em and Davo and Aaron.

0: Oh, I can't wait. I love these good news stories. It's awesome. So I can't wait to share them with all of our friends out there.
1: I like this first one.
0: You like this first one?
1: I do, yeah. Okay.
0: Well, this is fun with Em and Dave and Aaron. And now we're going to get a little sentimental. We're going to talk about some of the good news that's happening out there in the world. And you know how we know it's good news time? This way.
2: Kindly deeds done for free. Kindly deeds
3: done for free.
0: Yeah, that's exactly how we know that it's time to tell everybody the good news. We've got this first one here, starting with a woman in Ohio.
1: Ohio.
0: Her name is Jennifer. Scored a year's worth of free Dave's single burgers after taking first place in a Wendy's mascot look-alike contest, which was held on World Redhead Day last week.
1: Oh, my.
0: Jennifer said, quote, "Winning the competition is so fun and so amazing because typically redheads weren't celebrated back in the
1: day.
0: And now I'm celebrating my differences and I won a prize
1: for it.
0: Good
1: for you, Jennifer.
0: Yeah, good job. One of the contestants' judges was Wendy Thomas. She's the daughter of founder Dave Thomas and the real life inspiration for Wendy's.
1: That is so cool that she was there. Yeah. Wow.
0: You used to work at Wendy's.
1: I did work at Wendy's.
0: You did.
1: I still love it.
0: Yeah.
1: I think that says a lot if you work somewhere in a fast food restaurant and you'll still eat the food.
0: Yeah, that does say a little something. Yeah. Also says a little something when we drive by a Wendy's and you don't even see it and you go, What's that smell?
1: I can feel it.
0: I can feel it. There's a Wendy's around here somewhere. Oh, we got to stop and turn around. Let's go back.
1: That's right.
0: How about this next one here? You've heard about a canary in a coal mine.
1: Yeah.
0: But in the UK, there's an abandoned coal mine that has become a home to several species of owls.
1: Oh.
0: And a lot of them.
1: Wow.
0: The son of a coal miner who worked there returned to take photos of how nature has reclaimed the mine. And he heard a lot of hooting.
1: Ooh.
0: That is awesome. Awesome.
1: Yeah,
0: okay. And that's all we've got for that fun news that we like to share that makes our hearts pound a little harder.
1: Oh,
0: so
1: yeah.
0: That's a good news segment. We are going to take a little break. Make sure you come back because we have, of course, the questions we need to ask on the show tomorrow. It's a trivia preview coming up next on Fun with Em and Dave and Aaron.

0: Hey, everybody. This is Fun with Am and Davo and Aaron. And on Wednesday's show, we've got the trivia reveal. So that means we need to do the trivia preview right now. We got three questions that we're going to ask you. And then you could tune in and play along if you want on Wednesday's show. So here are the three questions.
1: Number one, in a recent survey, people named this the number one thing that kills their productivity at work. What is it?
0: And number two, according to a recent survey, the average office worker does this only three times a day at work. What is it?
1: And finally, number three, in a recent survey, close to 50% of people said they keep this a secret from their coworkers. What is it?
0: There you go. Those are the three questions. So make sure you tune in to Fun with Am and Davo and Aaron on Wednesday's edition and play along. We'll see you there. I could

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OPM Kaibigan. Policemen shot dead a trafficker linked to remnants of Daulah Islamiyah who resisted arrest after selling to them 2.4 million pesos worth of shabu in an entrapment operation on Sunday in Malabang, Lanao del Sur, that went awry. The target of the entrapment operation, Alvin Fahad Tina, whom they confirmed had shared fractions of his earnings to a few remaining members of the now defunct Daulah Islamiyah, pulled out a .38 caliber pistol and opened fire at the police team. They were about to cuff him after the trade-off in Barangay Matling in Malabang, provoking a gunfight that resulted in his death. The number of reported deaths due to the magnitude 7.8 earthquake that shook parts of Mindanao on Monday rose to 37 yesterday, with at least 479 people injured. Of the fatalities, 33 are from Sacsayhuaguan, including 13 in General Santos City, while the remaining 4 are from the Davao region. As of 4 p.m. yesterday, at least 1,352 aftershocks were recorded. A total of 88,000 people were affected. Of this number, 19,635 persons are staying in 39 different evacuation centers. The number of fatalities in the collapse of a building in Barangay Balibago in the city has risen to 30 after two more bodies were recovered from the rubble in the past 2 days. As of yesterday, the 17th day of the tragedy, members of the search and rescue operation continue to dig up piles of concrete and steel in the hope of finding survivors.

0: sugar.
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OPM Kaibigan. Policeman shot dead a trafficker linked to remnants of Dawlah Islamia who resisted arrest after selling to them 2.4 million pesos worth of shabu in an entrapment operation on Sunday in Malabang, Lanao del Sur that went awry. The target of the entrapment operation, Alvin Fahad Tina, whom they confirmed had shared fractions of his earnings to a few remaining members of the now defunct Dawlah Islamia, pulled out a .38 caliber pistol and opened fire at the police team. They were about to cuff him after the trade-off in Barangay Matling in Malabang, provoking a gunfight that resulted in his death. The number of reported deaths due to the magnitude 7.8 earthquake that shook parts of Mindanao on Monday rose to 37 yesterday, with at least 479 people injured. Of the fatalities, 33 are from Soccsurgeen, including 13 in General Santos City, while the remaining 4 are from the Davao region. As of 4 p.m. yesterday, at least 1,352 aftershocks were recorded. A total of 88,000 people were affected. Of this number, 19,635 persons are staying in 39 different evacuation centers. The number of fatalities in the collapse of a building in Barangay Balibago in the city has risen to 30 after two more bodies were recovered from the rubble in the past 2 days. As of yesterday, the 17th day of the tragedy, members of the search and rescue operation continue to dig up piles of concrete and steel in the hope of finding survivors.

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OPM Kaibigan. Policemen shot dead a trafficker linked to remnants of Daulah Islamiyah, who resisted arrest after selling to them 2.4 million pesos worth of shabu in an entrapment operation on Sunday in Malabang, Lanao del Sur, that went awry. The target of the entrapment operation, Alvin Fahad Tina, whom they confirmed had shared fractions of his earnings to a few remaining members of the now defunct Daulah Islamiyah, pulled out a .38 caliber pistol and opened fire at the police team. They were about to cuff him after the trade-off in Barangay Matling in Malabang, provoking a gunfight that resulted in his death. The number of reported deaths due to the magnitude 7.8 earthquake that shook parts of Mindanao on Monday rose to 37 yesterday, with at least 479 people injured. Of the fatalities, 33 are from Sacsayhuaguan, including 13 in General Santos City, while the remaining 4 are from the Davao region. As of 4 p.m. yesterday, at least 1,352 aftershocks were recorded. A total of 88,000 people were affected. Of this number, 19,635 persons are staying in 39 different evacuation centers. The number of fatalities in the collapse of a building in Barangay Balibago in the city has risen to 30 after two more bodies were recovered from the rubble in the past 2 days. As of yesterday, the 17th day of the tragedy, members of the search and rescue operation continue to dig up piles of concrete and steel in the hope of finding survivors.

0: It's Tuesday. My beautiful bride here at my side. Hello, Heidi. How's it going over there?
1: Oh.
0: She's a little rough.
1: Yeah.
0: You feeling a little better, though?
1: No.
0: Okay.
1: Well, no, I'm not.
0: She was feeling better, but now apparently not. So, well, we'll try to get through this day with deep breaths. And lots of smiles.
1: Yeah.
0: Going to have some fun. Your dad is coming in. So we have Tuesdays with Charlie a little bit from now. And we also have a bunch of other things to get to. I appreciate you joining us on this Tuesday edition of the John and Heidi Show.

0: Hey, you in the blue car there driving up and down the street. Yeah, you. I want you to, you know, welcome us back to the show here. This is Fun with Am and Dave-O and Aaron and whoever you are. Just turn the radio up a little louder here.
1: That's
0: for
1: right.
0: us, okay? So you can
1: spread
0: hear
1: the word.
0: So you can hear the news, hot off the top news, a little bit better, because we're going to talk about a priest out of Detroit who punched a young suspect trying to flee.
1: Oh,
0: what was he fleeing
1: goodness.
0: From? What did he do? Why is he a suspect? We're going to find out. This priest helped to stop an 18-year-old from fleeing after a crash involving a stolen vehicle.
1: Ruh-roh.
0: Reverend got her old Scooby back here on the show. Reverend Jean-Baptiste Cummins. He witnessed the collision outside the church and chased the suspect where...
1: Wow.
0: Yeah, when bystanders shouted for someone to stop him. The priest was the one who you put on his Superman cape.
1: Oh, my goodness.
0: And his Spidey cape at the same time.
1: Yeah.
0: So the priest caught the teen and during a struggle, he punched him several times to keep him from escaping.
1: No.
0: So with help from a church member, he restrained the subject before checking on an injured woman involved in the crash.
1: He's doing it all.
0: Yeah, Cummins later described the incident as a quote, just another day in the D.
1: I think he means Detroit.
0: Yeah, he's talking about Detroit.
1: Okay.
0: Yeah, that's right. Careful with that, how that comes across. How about this one here? We got a farmer who sprayed illegal car, like they're parked illegally.
1: Mm-hmm.
0: He sprayed them all with manure.
1: Oh my goodness.
0: It was a sheep farmer of all kind of farmers in England's Lake District sprayed more than 20 illegally parked vehicles with liquid cow manure. Like diarrhea.
1: Yeah.
0: Oh, God. After tourists ignored signs and barriers and parked on his private farmland. Farmer Hog Hodgson.
1: Oh, wow.
0: What a name.
1: Yeah.
0: Farmer Hog Hodgson said visitors moved rocks he had placed to block access during a busy holiday weekend. Frustrated, he used a slurry spreader
1: to coat
0: the cars, including several luxury vehicles.
1: I hope they weren't convertibles.
0: No. With manure. The vehicle owners, they were a little displeased. Local police are investigating the whole incident, and we'll find out what happens to Mr. Farmer Hog Hodgson. Love that name. Those are your news and the hot off the top news today. That's some great stuff right there. We are going to be back in just a little bit because the two of us are going to be answering some questions in the trivia reveal. Of course, we expect you to play along with us, so make sure you're back for more Fun with Am and Dave-O and Aaron right after this. I could

0: Now, surveys and studies and such, apparently we're obsessed these days with being obsessed with stuff. A new survey found that 64% of us feel that people will obsess over almost anything, from calorie counting, protein-packed foods, GLP-1 drugs, health tracking apps. Food obsessions mentioned include everything from air-frying people, zero sugar drink people, snack food advertisings themselves as healthy. That's the thing I think is interesting. It's like, oh, this one's healthy. I'm like, well, no, it's less bad than the others, but it's still not healthy. Some of the other things on here were protein maxing and fiber maxing. They analyzed health tech data from 2,000 adults in the U.S., and they said they're tired of constantly being told what they should or shouldn't eat. 68% believe they would be happier if they just relaxed about food. The study found many people would rather enjoy a snack or queso or margaritas with their friends than chase the latest wellness trend. Some compared eating their favorite foods guilt-free to life's greatest pleasure, including relaxing on a beach, finishing a movie marathon, or making whoopee. They're like, that's as good as all of that stuff.
1: Huh.
0: So, surveys and studies and such on the John and Heidi Show.

0: Rick.
1: Hello, hello. Hello, hello. Are you there?
0: Hello?
1: Knocka, knocka, knocka.
0: Hello?
1: It's time to come in and be part of the show. This is Fun with Em and Dave-O and Aaron. No Aaron today, but we got Amanda and myself taking over, and we still have, even though no Aaron, we still have a sponsor.
2: 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Quality movers with the best haircuts in the business.
1: Oh, isn't that nice? I'm hiring them. How come they never leave a phone number for us to call them?
0: I don't know. Look it up, I guess.
1: Incognito. We've got some random funny things we need to talk about right now. It's camping season for a lot of people
0: around the world.
1: And we've got, we don't have kids, but we've got advice as people who don't have kids.
0: And you should listen to us.
1: Listen to our advice, okay? So these are reasons to beware of camping with your kids.
0: Ooh, what do we got?
1: Have we got a bomb, bomb, bomb?
0: Like
1: how about this one here? We've got all of your kids' socks will become wet within 5 minutes of your arrival.
0: They're guaranteed,
1: of course.
0: Right?
1: Yeah. Okay. And Amanda, you've got some good stuff here. What advice do you have?
0: Your morning bathroom ritual will go from being your favorite part of the day to an hour of panic each day.
1: Yes. Let's just maybe reword this. The reason we don't have kids to go camp with. That's what we'll reword
0: all
1: this
0: we thought
1: to.
0: About was camping that would be.
1: All right, how about your kids will each find a special rock and then promptly lose it, causing you to spend the entire weekend searching for that rock.
0: Oh, yeah.
1: So just remember this. You know what? This is great for parents maybe who haven't taken kids camping yet.
0: Yeah, that's
1: so
0: right.
1: So that they understand what to expect. How about this next one here? This one's got fire in it.
0: Ooh,
1: so what have you got, Amanda?
0: Well, starting a fire on purpose is really hard. Starting one by accident is quite easy. It's kind of like making a baby.
1: Oh, no.
0: Yeah, don't plan for it. It'll just happen.
1: Don't you find that? You're at a campsite and you're trying to get that fire going and it just takes forever. And then all of a sudden there's a wildfire that just started right next to you.
0: Golly.
1: It's like, how did that start?
0: Yep.
1: How about this next one? Ever try to get a 3-year-old to sit down?
0: No.
1: Now try it. In a canoe.
0: No.
1: Oh, that's tipping over. Okay, how about this next one, Amanda?
0: You'll probably say, I think that's poison ivy at least 40 times, and you'll be right twice. Horrible.
1: Oh, jeez. Yeah. And then another weekend of, being the nurse and the doctor. How about you'll spend approximately 75% of each night explaining what that noise was.
0: Oh, my God. You do that with me anyway.
1: That's good. Yes, I do. Oh, boy. These are good ones, actually. Two words. You want to do those two words?
0: Do you
1: want to say them or do you want to do them?
0: Out loud.
1: You're not going to do it, hey?
0: I am not.
1: Okay, how about, what is it? Last one.
0: Tent fart.
1: Okay, there you go. That is some random funny things. And you want to really remember, I hope you wrote this list down, even if you're driving, reasons to beware of camping with your kids. We are going to take a break. We are going to come back, and Amanda is going to educate us on what's going on in the music industry.
0: I sure
1: am. With what, Amanda? What are you doing?
0: The Daily Music News. Come on back for it.
1: Oh, of course you are.

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OPM Kaibigan. Policemen shot dead a trafficker linked to remnants of Daulah Islamiyah who resisted arrest after selling to them 2.4 million pesos worth of shabu in an entrapment operation on Sunday in Malabang, Lanao del Sur, that went awry. The target of the entrapment operation, Alvin Fahad Tina, whom they confirmed had shared fractions of his earnings to a few remaining members of the now defunct Daulah Islamiyah, pulled out a .38 caliber pistol and opened fire at the police team. They were about to cuff him after the trade-off in Barangay Matling in Malabang, provoking a gunfight that resulted in his death. The number of reported deaths due to the magnitude 7.8 earthquake that shook parts of Mindanao on Monday rose to 37 yesterday, with at least 479 people injured. Of the fatalities, 33 are from Sacsayhuaguan, including 13 in General Santos City, while the remaining 4 are from the Davao region. As of 4 p.m. yesterday, at least 1,352 aftershocks were recorded. A total of 88,000 people were affected. Of this number, 19,635 persons are staying in 39 different evacuation centers. The number of fatalities in the collapse of a building in Barangay Balibago in the city has risen to 30 after two more bodies were recovered from the rubble in the past 2 days. As of yesterday, the 17th day of the tragedy, members of the search and rescue operation continue to dig up piles of concrete and steel in the hope of finding survivors.

0: Heidi, did you know the human body has more bacterial cells than human cells? Yeah, we are more bacteria than we are people. Most of these bacteria are harmless or helpful. They're playing key roles, though, in digestion and immune health. So they're there working symbiotically with our bodies to help push things through.
1: Very nice.
0: I just got to say symbiotically, which is kind of fun. I don't think I've ever said that before. I might have said it wrong. We don't know everything, but now we know this.

0: Time now for the joke of the day with my beautiful bride, Heidi Small. What you got for me there, Heidi?
1: Three painters are having lunch on a very high bridge. Max opens his lunch and swears, 20 years, and I've been on this bridge, and every day my wife has given me the same lunch. I've had enough. If I get the same tomorrow, that's it. I'm jumping. Mm. And then Bruce says, I can't believe it. Look at this. Same again. If it happens again, I'm joining you. And then Fred opens his lunch and rolls his eyes, says, same again. I'll join you both. Lunch the next day arrives. Max, I told you, look at this. Enough. Off he jumps. Mm. Then comes to Bruce. I can't believe it. Enough is enough. Off he jumps. Aww. Last is Fred. Same again. And off he jumps.
0: Aww.
1: The three wives are at the funeral. Max's wife says, I thought he liked what I gave him. He never really complained. Bruce's wife said, I did the same and always included a nice little I love you message.
0: Aww.
1: He just had to say he wanted a change. Fred's wife is standing a little to the side, shaking her head. I really don't understand. He always packed his own lunch.
0: Oh, Heidi. I like wherever you're getting these jokes. This is good. See, I didn't have to bleep you. I wasn't worried at all. That was good. Good stuff. That is your joke of the day on the John and Heidi Show.

0: Time now for the scoop of the day. According to Psychology Today, crying is an act of maintenance, not a sign of collapse. By letting those tears fall, you are allowing your body to perform essential work of numbing pain, regulating your nervous system, and restoring a healthy emotional balance. So leave me alone about it, Heidi. She makes fun of me because I get emotional about dumb
1: commercials
0: things. She's like, are you crying over there? Yeah. I'm like, I think it's really neat. I think that's really cool. She's like, just, it's an air conditioning commercial. Stop.
1: Yeah.
0: That was a long time ago, by the way. And doctor says that he has a secret to avoiding that 3 p.m. daily energy crash that many people experience. Dr. Rangan Chatterjee, what a cool name. I might have said it wrong, but I like the way I said it. He's a best-selling author and the host of a health podcast called Feel Better, Live More. He said that your mid-afternoon slump could be a signal of being unstable in the glucose department. Meals low in protein and fiber can worsen your mid-afternoon fatigue and your brain fog, according to the Good Doc. Instead of relying on caffeine or sugary snacks, he says eat a protein-rich food like eggs or fish or meat, followed by a 10 to 20 minute walk that'll help you steady your blood sugar, adding that water and a handful of nuts can also support steadier energy. Doc says frequent crashes may reflect underlying metabolic issues, and he says that many of us overlook diets, and that is the cause of our tiredness. So that's kind of good to know.
1: It is good to know.
0: So he's saying, eat protein. Yes, sign me up, Doc. That is your scoop of the day on the John and Heidi Show.

0: Thank you for listening to the John and Heidi Show on a Wednesday. Excited to visit with Tommy Haar. He's a power flipper from Columbus, Ohio. What does that mean? Well, he flips houses, but not just any house. These are the ugliest house in the neighborhood. His show is called Zombie House Flipping Family Business. You got the whole family involved. Tommy, how in the world did you guys get started doing what you're doing?
1: Absolutely. Yeah, I graduated college in 2017, and I always told my old man I was going to go work with him. So he's been a home inspector for 25 years. So I became a home inspector and started doing inspections for home flippers. And they were paying me like $100 to tell them all about the house. And I'd follow them on social media, and they were making $50,000 on the house. So I was like, I think I want to do that more than this. So I transitioned over time into flipping the houses.
0: And it's called Zombie House Flipping Family Business because you got the family involved. But the zombie part, that's because these homes, they're pretty rough.
1: Absolutely. A zombie house is going to be a house that is just absolutely falling apart. It could be the worst house in the best neighborhood, the eyesore that people think are not even repairable. They should be torn down. And we are transforming these dilapidated homes into absolute dream houses for a great family to buy.
0: I love that. Instead of knocking it down, if it's got some good bones inside and you can go through and rebuild it, I love that you're doing that.
1: Well, thank you. I mean, these houses do not have good bones either. We are repairing bones. We're putting splints on it. It is these are hard, hard renovations, but it's a lot of fun.
0: And when you're doing this, you got to have times where people are telling you, you should have just tore that thing down. Have you ever had a project where you're like halfway through and you start to agree with them?
1: All the time. Yeah. People call us crazy almost daily. I mean, on my social media, people call me nuts. And maybe I am a little bit nuts. I think you got to be a little crazy to do what I do.
0: And I see that you're based in Columbus, Ohio. Is that where most of these homes are located that you're flipping?
1: Yes, sir. Every house, and I'm born and raised in Columbus. Everything is done in Central Ohio.
0: So this show just kicked off starting in May, Zombie House Flipping Family Business. You're going to have people that see this and go, I want to do that. What advice do you give to somebody before they decide to start flipping zombie houses?
1: Well, zombie houses are everywhere. So the more you know where to look, you're going to find them. And I would just say assemble a dream team. You can't do it yourself. Luckily, my dream team is right inside my family. You need to have a good home inspector to tell you the nuts and bolts of the house. You need to have a realtor to tell you what it's going to be worth at the end. Also a designer, who would be my mom as well. You need a construction manager like my brother. And you need to be the one pulling all the strings. So there, you can't do it all. So learn how to get the right people around you.
0: I love that. Again, the show is called Zombie House Flipping Family Business. And you just heard the whole darn family's involved here. And I got a feeling, Tommy, you are going to inspire other people. They're going to watch this. And then it's not a spectator sport for them. They got to dive in. And you're going to have people all around the country that are going to be flipping zombie houses in their neighborhood.
1: I hope so. It's changed my life. It's changed my family's life as well. So, but it is risky. You know, I've lost money on houses, but we've made a lot more money than we've lost. So stick to the plan, and you got this if you want to try it.
0: Well, I love all of this, everything about it. And I was telling you ahead of time, we didn't mean to be house flippers, but we've purchased and renovated several homes now and then bought a different home and started the projects all over. So I don't know, is there a special number that you need to hit before you're officially a house flipper?
1: I think you're a house flipper. I think three is definitely a good number.
0: All right.
1: So you're definitely in the running. That's impressive.
0: Well, I don't have my own show, and if anybody did follow me around with a camera, it would probably be like a whole reel of what not to do, but we do have a lot of fun. And again, Zombie House Flipping Family Business, it's out right now on A&E's Home Made Nation. When can we tune in?
1: Saturday morning at 11 a.m. Eastern Time. We're super excited to show everybody our hard work, and it's a great, great show.
0: And again, you can find it on A&E's Homemade Nation. I'm going to throw a link to make all of that easy to find. I got a trailer for it as well. But Tommy, I got to tell you, I love that you're doing this. I think that you are going to improve the value of neighborhoods all around the country because people are going to see this. They're going to get inspired and they're going to do this magical thing in their own neighborhood. So I love the fact that you are doing what you're doing.
1: Yeah, we're doing that. And then it's also going to inspire somebody to call their brother or their sister or their mom and tell them that, hey, I miss you. I was watching this show. Their family doesn't get along all the time, but they love each other. And hopefully it gets you to go inspired to make some money and also to reconnect with your family if you're not doing so already.
0: I love it. Tommy, thank you so much for taking the time to chat. Have a great day.
1: Thanks, sir. Appreciate your time.
0: Absolutely. Again, Tommy Haar has been our guest. The show is called Zombie House Flipping Family Business. It just premiered at the very end of May on A&E's Homemade Nation. I've got a link to the trailer and all the details for you to check it out. It's in the show notes for today at johnandheidishow.com.

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OPM Kaibigan. Policemen shot dead a trafficker linked to remnants of Daulah Islamiyah, who resisted arrest after selling to them 2.4 million pesos worth of shabu in an entrapment operation on Sunday in Malabang, Lanao del Sur, that went awry. The target of the entrapment operation, Alvin Fahad Tina, whom they confirmed had shared fractions of his earnings to a few remaining members of the now defunct Daulah Islamiyah, pulled out a .38 caliber pistol and opened fire at the police team. They were about to cuff him after the trade-off in Barangay Matling in Malabang, provoking a gunfight that resulted in his death.